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1: Yeah, we just like Grizzly Adams, you and me, old boy. 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

0: Classic Rock 95 KQDS, Band on the Run, Paul McCartney. You know, he was, if you watch the new Paul McCartney called Man on the Run, the new documentary, he talks about when he was robbed. He was carjacked, and they took the master tapes for Band on the Run. He had to redo the whole album. He says at the time, he was like ready to fight him, but he says he's glad he didn't. That would have been terrible if something would have happened to him. Jesse Slater's going to be out at the street dance at Dublin Irish Brew Pub, downtown Duluth. Every year they do this big, huge dance. She'll be broadcasting live from 6 until 8 with beer tents, food trucks, and live music inside and out. Greg Kinn is ready.
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0: Classic Rock 95 KQDS. Downtown Duluth days, basically sidewalk days, I always call them. Downtown Duluth, it's going on Wednesday. Today it went on, and tomorrow as well on Superior Street. They've got all sorts of things outside, like food and fun. Keep listening because we'll have a tent down there during sidewalk days, so come on over and say hi. It is Chris Allen, and I've got Derek and the Dominoes ready.
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1: 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That's for Rachel. She says she likes listening to Tool and Pink Floyd at night. So there you go. 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

0: Classic Rock, 95 KQDS, John Fogerty, the old man down the road. Chris Allen on the night flight, and the next afternoon train wreck is trending on the 20s. 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

0: Classic Rock 95 KQDS. That's Bush. Movies in the Park will be here before you know it this Friday. 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

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Coming up after 9 o'clock, back on the Chain Gang, a little Pretenders for you. Also, Black Sabbath and In Excess. Here's Guns N' Roses on KQ.

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2: 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A former Grangekeeper, now about to become the Masters champion.
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1: Understand 50% of what he just said. 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
3: I don't know.
1: He said butt max? 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

0: Classic Rock 95 KQDS, when they came up with that song, they were looking for something different. They recorded it in a different place, wrote it outside of their writing room. They wanted to change up their game a little bit. Boy, that sure did. Tee it up with the Magic Golf. Did you sink a hole in one or do something special or stupid or whatever it might be? Snap a picture of it and send it to us because we want to see it. Send it to 218-724-ROCK and put the keyword golf. Every Friday morning, Jason and Scott pick the best photo of the week and award that winner two rounds of golf and a cart at the Magic Golf Course. We've got Hall & Oates to go.
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0: 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Tune in to Final Vinyl. On July 11th, 1975, Fleetwood Mac released their 10th studio album, often referred to as the White Album. The LP marked their first with guitarist Lindsey Buckingham and Stevie Nicks joining the band. 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
1: And I say, hey, Lama, hey, how about a little something, you know, for the effort, you know? 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But when you die, on your deathbed, you will receive total consciousness. 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

0: 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Happy. That's the Rolling Stones. KQ text line is always open and easy to interact with. 218-724-ROCK. As you heard on the morning show this morning, it's real easy to interact. Everybody gave Jason a hard time. Aldo Nova's on the way.
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She's a beauty, eh? Doobie Brothers and R.E.M. 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
3: No.
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1: Understand 50% of what he just said. 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
1: 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Bun max?
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0: 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We've got August 8th is Guns N' Roses, Mystic Lake Amphitheater, Santana and the Doobie Brothers, August 27th. 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

0: 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That's Whitesnake and Still of the Night. Jason Manning is going to be out for 95 KQDS in Two Harbors on Friday for Heritage Days. 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
0: 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It's Alice Cooper on KQ.

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It's Chris Allen. I am out of here. I'll be back again tomorrow at 7 for the night flight. Here's Nirvana on KQ.

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1: Hey, Siri, text the missus. 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
1: Yeah, I got another one. Yeah, Siri, send that son of a gun.
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1: Here's a commercial for hot dog buns and Pringles cans.
2: Okay. Introducing Pringles Pop Dog Buns. Tired of sad, bland hot dog buns that make eating glizzies a drag? Wish they were infused with the delicious flavor of Pringles crisps?
3: No.
2: Wish no more. There's sour cream and onion, barbecue, and honey mustard. Grab them today and bun max your summer.
3: That's a terrible
1: idea. I don't understand 50% of what he just said. The hell's glizzy?
3: I don't know.
1: He said butt max? What did he say? Bun max?
3: Maybe.
4: What? Get the pop dog bun. Once you pop, you
2: and
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2: honey
4: stop.
2: 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Grab them today and bun max your summer.
3: 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Max your summer.
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1: Say, bun max sounds like a prison term.
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1: And the dippy driving around with no headlights during inclement weather.
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1: It's a huge one.
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1: here.
2: Yeah.
1: Oh.
2: Hey, you could have a stay record there. Oh, my.
1: Look at the pole bend.
2: Don't horse it.
1: I'm afraid she'll snap the line.
2: And now make sure you got that drag set okay.
3: And the guy who just lost a huge walleye by the boat.
2: Don't tighten her up too much.
1: Oh, this is a biggie.
2: You're horsing it.
1: Oh, it's hurting my...
2: Don't horse it!
1: Oh, Lord! No!
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2: Okay. Introducing Pringles Pop Dog Buns. Tired of sad, bland hot dog buns that make eating glizzies a drag? Wish they were infused with the delicious flavor of Pringles crisps?
3: No.
2: Wish no more. There's sour cream and onion, barbecue, and honey mustard. Grab them today and bun max your summer.
3: That's a terrible
1: I don't
3: idea.
1: Understand 50% of what he just said. The hell's glizzy?
3: I don't know.
1: He said butt max? What did he say? Bun max?
3: Maybe.
4: What? Get the pop dog bun. Once you pop, you
2: and
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2: honey
4: stop.
2: Mustard. Grab them today and bun max your summer.
3: Yeah, bun what? Max your summer.
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3: that sounds like it might be a 1001.
1: Say, bun max sounds like a prison term.
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1: So, what are you doing after lunch? 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
1: Here's a commercial for hot dog buns and Pringles cans.
2: Okay. Introducing Pringles Pop Dog Buns. Tired of sad, bland hot dog buns that make eating glizzies a drag? 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
3: No.
2: Wish no more. There's sour cream and onion, barbecue, and honey mustard. Grab them today and bun max your summer.
4: That's a terrible
1: idea. I don't understand 50% of what he just said. 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
1: 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Bun max?
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3: 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Get the pop dog bun. Once you pop, you can't stop.
2: 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Grab them today and bun max your summer.
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1: I know. Hold still. Hold still. I got it. Hold on. Hold on. 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
2: Okay. 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
3: No.
2: Wish no more. 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Grab them today and bun max your summer.
3: That's a terrible
1: idea. I don't understand 50% of what he just said. The hell's glizzy?
3: I don't know.
1: He said butt max? What did he say? Bun max?
3: Maybe.
4: What? Get the pop dog bun. Once you pop, you can't
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1: Here's a commercial for hot dog buns and Pringles cans.
2: Okay. 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
3: No.
2: Wish no more. 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Grab them today and bun max your summer.
3: That's a terrible
1: idea. I don't understand 50% of what he just said. The hell's glizzy?
3: I don't know.
1: 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What did he say? Bun max?
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4: 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Get the pop dog bun. Once you pop, you can't
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4: stop.
2: 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Grab them today and bun max your summer.
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1: Yeah, I think I feel a little tappy, tappy, tap.
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1: Here's a commercial for hot dog buns and Pringles cans.
2: Okay. 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
3: No.
2: Wish no more. There's sour cream and onion, barbecue, and honey mustard. Grab them today and bun max your summer.
3: That's a terrible
1: 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I don't understand 50% of what he just said. The hell's glizzy?
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1: 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What did he say? Bun max?
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4: 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Once you pop, you can't stop.
2: 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Grab them today and bun max your summer.
3: Yeah, bun max your summer.
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3: No.
2: 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Grab them today and bun max your summer.
3: That's a
1: I don't
3: idea.
1: Understand 50% of what he just said. The hell's glizzy?
3: I don't know.
1: 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Bun max?
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4: What? Get the pop dog bun. 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
1: Holy smokes, you got another one.
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1: Here's a commercial for hot dog buns and Pringles cans.
2: Okay. Introducing Pringles Pop Dog Buns. Tired of sad, bland hot dog buns that make eating glizzies a drag? 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
3: No.
2: Wish no more. There's sour cream and onion, barbecue, and honey mustard. Grab them today and bun max your summer.
3: That's a
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3: idea.
1: Understand 50% of what he just said. The hell's glizzy?
3: I don't know.
1: He said butt max? What did he say? Bun max?
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4: Get the pop dog bun. Once you pop, you can't stop.
2: 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Grab them today and bun max your summer.
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1: Yeah, we just like Grizzly Adams, you and me, old boy. 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
1: Here's a commercial for hot dog buns and Pringles cans.
2: Okay. Introducing Pringles Pop Dog Buns. Tired of sad, bland hot dog buns that make eating glizzies a drag? 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
3: No.
2: Wish no more. There's sour cream and onion, barbecue, and honey mustard. Grab them today and bun max your summer.
3: That's a terrible
1: I don't
3: idea.
1: Understand 50% of what he just said. The hell's glizzy?
3: I don't know.
1: He said butt max? What did he say? Bun max?
3: Maybe.
4: What? Get the pop dog bun. Once you pop, you
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2: 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Grab them today and bun max your summer.
3: 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Max your summer
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3: No.
2: Wish no more. 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
3: That's a terrible
1: idea. I don't understand 50% of what he just said. The hell's glizzy?
3: I don't know.
1: He said butt max? 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
1: Got that one. 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
1: Here's a commercial for hot dog buns and Pringles cans.
2: Okay. 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
3: No.
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3: That's a
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3: idea.
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3: I don't know.
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1: I love being sarcastic. It's how I'm wired. I was getting a bottle of wine once for a dinner function. I could not read the label very well. Out of complete curiosity, I said, "Excuse me, ma'am, what year is this?" She said, "The wine?" "No, ma'am. I am a time traveler. I am only here to beg you, please don't break up with your boyfriend, or I'll never be born." I know this for a fact. I watch a lot of TV, and I know that if I were ever a contestant on Jeopardy, I would lose. So to guarantee cash in hand, here's my game plan. I would sell my answer space for corporate advertising.
2: Be the more funny.
1: Mona Lisa was painted here. Yes, Keith. What is Gatorade? Why do you keep saying that, Keith? You lose.
2: Be more funny.
1: Oh, do I, Alex?
2: Be more funny. Be more funny.
0: 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Also some occasional weather guy from Northern News Now.
3: They're very honorable people. They're very, not because they're good, because they hit me also when I do something wrong. But they have the most honest morning show. That's all I can say. It's the most honest.
4: You start off with two words. Made in America.

0: No, thank you.
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6: The KQ Morning Show is brought to you by Bena Ford and Bena Ford Chrysler Dodge Jeep and Ram, 3022 Tower Avenue in Superior. It's a fine pair of dealerships they have over yonder, Boomtown, USA, that is Superior, Wisconsin, and longtime sponsors and supporters of this here show and this here radio station. Three-headed monster back at it on this Thursday. Over there, Scott Savage, Bruce Siski, I'm Jason Manning.
0: Hi.
6: And a good Thursday to you. How was sidewalk days yesterday, Scotty? I saw you and Citizen Rasmussen were down there observing and taking it all in.
0: Yeah, Mike had a plate of goodness right out of the gate, walked over to one of the food trucks and big plate of jambalaya.
6: Oh,
0: and then
6: boy.
0: I think a crab cake. It was some kind of combo meal. Looked very good. So he was enjoying that. And we had our intern with us, and she was keeping the cooler stocked with the Burnex beverages.
6: There you
0: so
6: go.
0: We really just kind of stood there and monkey behind the glass at the zoo.
6: That's right. Dance for me, monkey.
0: What kind of? No, it was great. It was very, I think, was this the first year they had a lot of folks in front of this building? I know the lockdown. And then,
7: yeah, they tried it last year, but there wasn't much. So, yeah.
0: So it was very busy out there.
6: How many food trucks do they have?
0: Oh, gosh.
6: They're a bunch.
0: A lot.
7: I think they said there's like 30 of them total.
6: 30?
7: Yes,
6: holy
7: 30.
6: Smokes.
0: There was a lady that walked up and got a beverage, and she had a plate she had just picked up. Because I've had this before, and it's delicious. A little tougher than chicken. Kind of tastes like chicken. Deep fried alligator.
6: I've had alligator.
0: It's good.
6: Wasn't deep fried. I had it at, what was the place he used to work at? Third Rock.
0: Yeah, that's where I had it.
6: Yeah. And I thought it was tasty, actually. I thought it was really good. Not that I'm going to go out there and seek it necessarily, but I thought it was good. I had, somebody made elk once. They had gone on an elk hunt, and I don't know how they prepared it, but by God, they had it in chunks and it sauteed and something. Oh, it was just melt in your mouth stuff.
0: Nice.
6: So then what's going on today? I mean, you're going to be down there. I'll be down there for a while. And then you're emceeing stuff tonight, correct?
0: Yeah, they have the 2026 Downtown Duluth Block Party happening. And I believe the stage possibly set up in front of Fond du Lac Casino.
7: I believe you're correct.
6: Okay.
0: Because they're sponsoring it along with the Fond du Lac Band of Chippewa. And yeah, it should be a good one. There's going to be the opening ceremonies with the drum circle with Fond du Lac. The group there, and then
6: Indecent Proposal?
0: No.
6: No, they're not playing. Who is it?
0: Jumpsuit or something like that. They're an acrobatic program.
6: Oh, I thought we were talking music. I'm sorry.
0: Well, then after that, we'll be, they've been doing it for 18 years. They're really good. Chase and Ovation.
6: That's right.
0: The Music of Prince. And they have stuff on YouTube and stuff if you want to check them out. But it's all free tonight. And yeah, they've been doing it for 18 years, this band. They sound really good. Really good.
6: That's cool. That'll be a really fun show, and it should be a gorgeous night for it.
7: Sure looks like it, yeah.
6: I think they're talking a high 77 today and a whole bunch of sunshine. So
0: the way through Tuesday.
6: Yeah.
7: Let's go.
6: Then the stank comes in.
7: Yeah,
6: good,
7: I'm a fan.
6: Stanky hot.
7: Yep, let's get some summer in here.
6: We're trying to get our place ready for the weenie roast, and we've done nothing. So I'm hoping it'll have to be tomorrow. It won't be today because we have sidewalk days and topless Thursday tonight. But we've got to get that lawn of ours is an absolute catastrophe right now. I mean, the grass is ankle high. The weeds, it's just awful. Just haven't had time to get to it. So we're going to do the initial cut and trim tomorrow and then do it again right before the event. And hopefully it looks really nice and all that. It's just you wouldn't think it's a lot of work. It's a lot of work putting this thing together. But we're looking forward to it. Hopefully have nice weather. We've been lucky here for the past however many years we've been doing it. And Northwoods Band will be there. It's going to be a big time. Did we figure out where Hunter played last night? Can we finally let the cat out of the bag? Did anybody find out?
7: I didn't know he played last night.
6: He had a private gig. And he said it was somewhere in downtown Duluth. So, of course, Scott and I start giving him the third degree, and he's clamming up. He goes, well, it's not really in downtown. It's more Canal Park. We're like, oh, that wasn't difficult.
7: That narrows it down even more.
6: Yeah, yeah. So it's at the Grandma's Event Center is what it is.
0: No.
6: Uh-huh. So
7: this is why, this might be why Momager never tells him what's going on.
6: It's probably a good
7: because
6: plan.
7: Because he doesn't need to know.
6: The kid's supremely talented kid, wonderful human being.
7: Yeah.
6: Not a detail guy.
7: No, he's not.
6: He's just not a detail guy.
7: And he's not the guy, if you need a secret kept, that's not the guy you tell.
6: Well,
7: it might just fly out one day.
6: I think he wants to keep the secret. He really does.
7: He doesn't know how.
6: That's just that you can break him down so easily. You wouldn't have to waterboard that kid.
7: No.
6: You wouldn't even get close
7: to waterboarding. No, you just ask the question, he'd answer it.
6: You just look at his face. He's got such an expressive, sweet face, and it's just so easy to break down. So, all right, very good. Well, it's going to be a busy weekend. KQ's all over the place. We'll detail where we're going to be, when we're going to be there, including tonight for Topless Thursday. Scotty will be downtown Duluth for Sidewalk Days and the Block Party. Lots to do and see, not only just going into the weekend, but here on this Thursday on the old radio show. And we'll let you know what's happening. Excuse me, in a couple minutes. By the way, whoever gave me this cold yesterday, I'd like you to die, please. 614
7: Harsh.
6: KQ.

0: 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You're listening to the KQ Morning Show. Jason Manning, that'd be Scott Savage over there. Ladies and gentlemen.
1: Hi, happy Thursday.
0: Temperatures around the region on just a glorious Thursday morning around these parts.
1: Beautiful, 53 Hayward. We've got 52 Ironwood, Ashland 55, 61 Superior. In Moose Lake, 60 Cloquet, Carlton 56, 59 Duluth. That's up at the airport in the Hermantown areas. 53 Two Harbors, 59 in Silver Bay, Grand Marais 57, 53 in Ely and Tower right now, 59 in Virginia, Eveleth, Mountain Iron, Gilbert, the Quad Cities there, 52 Hibbing at the airport, Big Fork 49, Grand Rapids 58, 54 in Aiken and Brainerd right now, Twin Cities sitting at 68.
0: All right, sir, thank you very much. We'll get a break in, come on back, roll through some news headlines, greetings and salutations, and a rundown of what's happening on the Thursday edition. It is set to go next.
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2: I'm meteorologist Allison Jacoby with Northern News Now, and we've got some fog for this morning, but after that burns out, we'll see some more sunshine this afternoon. By the time we get to tomorrow, we'll have ended the 70s and starting to enter into the 80-degree temperatures once again, with clearing skies and possible chances for rain showers Friday and Saturday morning. Following that, we are going to heat up quite a bit this weekend with highs in the 90s and heat indices reaching the triple digits. With Northern News Now, I'm Allison Jacoby for Classic Rock KQ.
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1: All I keep thinking about now is Wedding Crashers.
0: No, you can't help
1: in this place. Oh, rest in peace, my darling.
0: What were they called? The Dan Band on there?
1: I think so.
0: Bonnie Tyler has passed away at the age of 75. Just one of those voices, man. Just one of those voices. The first note, you know exactly who's singing the song. Total Eclipse of the Heart, Holding Out for a Hero. It's a heartache. I love that tune. And she'd been in a induced coma in May, but her spokesperson said last month that she was out of the coma but remained very unwell in the ICU. I didn't realize she was Welsh. So anyway, a message posted on Tyler's official website from her family and team stated that they were heartbroken to announce that Bonnie Tyler unexpectedly passed away last night in a hospital in Portugal as a result of the illness that she was being treated for. They added that a further statement would come in due course while asking for privacy to deal with this tragedy. So Bonnie Tyler, one of the all-time voices. Certainly one of the defining voices of the 80s.
1: For sure. Yep.
0: Has passed away at the age of 75. All right, now with that said, I'll have to bring it down because copyright laws and all that, so we'll pick it up here. Call that non-air exclusive. So you probably can't hear it on the podcast.
1: It was so cool to see that she was married to her partner since 1973.
0: Oh, so, wow.
1: Yeah. He was an Olympic, I read that this morning, a judo champion. More judo. I think judo is more wrestling, right? Scrapping on the ground and
0: yeah.
1: All of a sudden you got to tap on. Ah, oh, let go.
0: Yeah, judo is throws and arm locks and things like that. Jiu-jitsu is a combination of martial arts that were combined, judo and I forget the other one, but basically the Japanese brought judo to South America way back when they integrated these two martial arts, and so you got jiu-jitsu out of it. Let's go down to the Twin Cities, shall we? You talk about maybe needing to calm down just a skosh. This comes from Bring Me the News. An Edina man is facing a

0: felony charge for threatening an employee at a local car dealership with a gun, reportedly telling them that he was, quote, the wrong guy to mess with, end quote. Bloomington police officers were called on June 30th to the Walzer Toyota dealership on American Boulevard after Peter Bernhagen, 61, had reportedly made threatening comments to an employee and said he had a 9mm handgun in his truck.
1: Oh.
0: In an interview with investigators, the employee told police that Bernhagen came into the dealership that morning to fix an antenna on his truck, quickly becoming irate with the staff as he allegedly yelled and hit his hands on the counter. Criminal charges claim that the dealership tried to de-escalate the situation, but Bernhagen continued to make comments like, I have nothing to lose, and you don't know who you're dealing or messing with. The employee escorted Bernhagen to his truck outside, who said something to the effect of, you're going to make this right. Charges allege that Bernhagen then opened up his pickup's door, pointed inside his truck, and indicated that he had a weapon. Officers later towed and obtained a search warrant for the truck, recovering a handgun and multiple rounds from the center console. Bernhagen eventually turned himself in and told police he had been having issues with the dealership over the last few months, telling the manager that day that he wanted to file a complaint. He claimed when he was escorted outside, he was with three employees and he asked for their business cards. Bernhagen also alleged that he left the dealership when he was asked to leave and did not do anything threatening. He has been released from custody. He's due in court next August. No attorney is listed on the court documents for Bernhagen at this time.
1: So much contacting the Better Business Bureau, huh? Maybe striking up a complaint or...
0: So according to this, the staff says, yeah, he yelled at us, showed us that he has a gun in there. Bernhagen says, I didn't do nothing. So a little gray here. It's some missing pieces.
1: Well, how did they know that he had a firearm then? You know, they found a firearm, right?
0: The cops did, yes, eventually.
1: Yeah.
0: Calm down. I mean, I know things can get frustrating at times, but
1: don't. Oh, yeah, you don't want to do the, I got a 9 on my lap.
0: Yeah, don't do that. Let's see. So they have an arrest warrant issued for the, I'm going to click on this and I have to get ready to stop the autoplay because it autoplays. Stop. So an arrest warrant has been issued for a 19-year-old suspect in connection with Monday's shooting in Canal Park. The St. Louis County Attorney's Office issued the warrant for Delaney Turnipseed on pending charges of second-degree assault and threats of violence. Investigators identified Turnipseed as the suspect in the shooting, which left a 17-year-old boy with a non-life-threatening gunshot wound. Police say the shooting happened after a physical altercation between Turnipseed and the victim, who are known to each other. Quit shooting people. Quit threatening to shoot people. Every day, for crying out loud. Police believe Turnipseed fled the area. He's described as a black man who is 6 feet tall and weighs about 160 pounds. He was last seen wearing all black, including a black and green hoodie. Anyone with information about Turnipseed's whereabouts is asked to call 911. They have reference incident report number 260-96359 to just say the guy named Turnipseed that shot somebody in Canal Park. I bet you they can track it down.
1: Yeah?
0: I'm just saying. Anything else? No, nothing really. I mean, there's more sex stuff. Aw, polar bear brothers meet for the first time after years apart. There's a picture of a couple of polar bears sniffing each other. We'll end on that nice note. All right, who's chiming in on the text line at 724-ROCK?
1: Thanks to Smart Bins. If you got some cleanup around your property, your house, roll-off dumpster service at smartbinsduluth.com. Getting you all the information on that.
0: Before you get into that, sorry, a headline that you brought up from KSTP. Minnesota paid leave has paid out nearly double what workers and employers have paid in.
1: I called this when they introduced this. Before it started.
0: Ladies and gentlemen, I give you the state of Minnesota. Can we just take every single person that's running anything in this state, move them elsewhere, and start anew? Not saying it'll be better, but by God, the way that's been going for the past few years, it can't be worse. I love the governor. I'm giving myself a raise for the next guy. Shut up. Just stop it. You're getting it while you can. That's what it is. Don't do the, I'm doing this for the greater good. No one's buying it. Okay, I'll stop. Paid leave's paid out double what workers and employers have paid in. I'm shocked.
1: All right. Happy Turds Day. Morning, friends. Marshall and Megan, M&M Construction in Solon Springs. Somebody sent us a, oh wait, oh there's a, whoa. Is today's July 9th, right?
0: It is.
1: Okay, skip that one. That was just commenting from, all right. Because we had Marshall and Megan, M&M, sending in 11:22 p.m. last night for this morning. And then 11:34 was just somebody commenting about other stuff, so. Never mind. Had to skip past that one. Good Thursday morning, guys. Happy crappy day. Kathy near Ely. Wishing everybody a clean release. Let's hope so. Good morning, fellas. Travis in Kalamazoo. Good morning, Jason, Scott, and Bruce. You all have a fantastic, blessed day from Arlo and Heather. Smoke and Mortars. Everybody have a blessed Turds Day. Russ the Welder. Awesome. Good morning, Perry, Maya, and Xander. Good morning from Kyle, Ev, and the Sandstone Post Office crew. We have a good morning and happy poop day. Todd's Ready Mix, Ashland at Iron River. Jesse the Bricklayer, Isanti, wishing everybody a happy Thirsty Thursday. And one day closer to the weekend. Good morning, Upward Transportation in Iron River. GBD, Socher Car Wash, 32nd and Tower and Superior, checks in. Good morning and have a great day from Ramona. With Beauty Mountain Farm. Checking in from Superior, Wisconsin, our next door neighbors here. You know him, you love him. He goes by delivering the goods across the country. Over the road, Randy! All right, welcome to our neck of the woods, Randy. Good morning, guys. Have a wonderful day today. Goes on to say, hope all are doing well. It was 110 degrees yesterday in Arizona. It's summer. Good news, it's going to be the same today. Take care, everyone. Pam and Tim, Shikes, Arizona. Remember, though, it's a dry heat. Good morning in CW Transportation Services in Superior. Try to be a rainbow in someone else's cloud. Have a blessed day. Aw. Nate and Rick, River City Transport, saying good morning and happy Turdsgiving. Plus, can't wait to see Jeff Dunham tonight. Yeah, there's a ton of stuff going on tonight. Black Bear has the puppets talking with Jeff Dunham. And we have our event down here, Downtown Duluth Days. The drooling thing happening in West Duluth there. All sorts of stuff going on. Good morning, KQ. Wishing everyone a safe and blessed Thursday from all the women at CARE in Carleton. Good morning and God bless from Trinity... Trinity, Derry, and YouTube, and Sturgeon Lake. Happy Turds Day. Make a splash. Best window manufacturer in the world is what they're saying this morning. Fentech near Superior. Good morning, everyone. The Northland chapter of the Mutual UFO Network.
0: There's a story getting some run right now. I'm looking at... let's see. The Daily Mail has it. Yahoo has some semblance of it. This is called the ibtimes.co.uk, so this is over across the pond. It says here that Donald Trump is said to have a prepared UFO speech that confirms the non-human origin of recovered entities, according to a British UFOologist who claims a draft address is already written and waiting to be delivered in Washington.
1: Okay.
0: So, we'll see.
1: Yep. Remember the gray ones, though. They're demons.
0: I forgot to tell you to play the Trump alarm. I forgot we're going to say his name out loud. That's all right. It's gone. It's done. We will need the breaking news.
1: I've got that one ready, yeah.
0: As soon as you're done with these, we'll issue two watches, actually.
1: Good morning to the best morning radio show. Have a blessed day. Vita's Excavating and Septic Services in beautiful Cook, Minnesota. Good morning, Jason and Scotty. Derek. Hi, Derek. Along with Doggy Twyla are checking in. Good Thursday. Thursday morning, yeah. KQ and all the listeners, may everyone have a clean release today. Napa Bob and your friendly Napa stores. Good morning, KQ, and happy Thursday. That's Mike, North Dakota. Good Thursday morning from St. Louis County Historical Society at the Depot. Awesome. Good morning from Lens Body and Paint. Morning, boys. Hey, Maddie is checking in. Twin Ports Built. Good morning and happy You Went Poopsies Day. Yes, elk is delicious and a nice treat. Good Thursday morning, KQ. Have a great day. Hibbing Park Department. Jim and crew there. Good morning, fellas. Looks like a beautiful poo day. Smiling Mike, North Star Ford. Good morning from my friends. 2 more weeks and I am off to Alabama permanently. Tony from USA. P.S. Gator is the best.
0: Well, make sure to take us with you, Tony. You can stream us live anywhere in the world, including Alabama.
1: This texter saying, just R.I.P. Bonnie Tyler. Total eclipse of my heart.
0: Aww.
1: With the sad emoji.
0: And it's very sad news. She was one of the all-timers as far as I'm concerned. Yeah. What a voice.
1: Yep. I always giggle, though, because depending on some folks, they become, well, that was my favorite artist type. That happened this morning. My co-worker who's behind me in her cubicle, and I'm here, and then I started doing the humming the Total Eclipse of the Heart.
0: Yeah.
1: She arrived, and I go, oh, Bonnie Tyler is stepping out of the canoe. What? Oh, no, my day's ruined. And I'm like, okay.
0: Calm down.
1: Knock it off.
0: It wasn't wasn't Bonnie Tyler, your aunt.
1: It was, you know.
0: I mean,
1: you just giggle sometimes, you know.
0: When Tom Petty stepped out of the canoe, and you know what a huge Tom Petty fan I am.
1: I adore
0: his music and the man, but I had a few friends to call. Like, are you okay? Like, I'm fine. I mean, it was a sad day, to be sure.
1: Well, absolutely.
0: To be sure, but I wasn't sitting there on the side of the road, you know, bawling into my eyes.
1: It's, right.
0: You know, what are you going to do?
1: Their music lives on, man. That's a cool thing about it. Good Thursday morning, Scott, Jason, and the rest of the KQ crew. By the way, Father Time undefeated, folks.
0: Yep. Hasn't lost one yet.
1: I was reading an article this morning. I forget the gentleman's name. Biohack or whatever his name. He's spending $2 million plus a year to have stuff done to him that so he can live forever. I'm like, listen, it's not going to happen.
0: No, it's not.
1: It's not going to happen. It's undefeated, man.
0: They still have the racket where we're just going to freeze your head, hack away your body, and once the technology's there, we'll thaw you out and hook you back up. I forget how much that costs to do that, but what a racket.
1: Yeah. Well, and this guy, the funny part about it is he's spending all this, but they couldn't determine. Now he has an incurable disease in the belly area. Yeah, something with the stomach. It eats... The stomach eats part of the stomach. It's all, yeah,
0: well, one of those type awful. Of deals.
1: So you can maintain it, but it's uncurable. So I'm like, so you're spending $2 million a year for how many years? Anyway, I'll move on.
0: I wish I had that kind of dough.
1: Yeah. Good Thursday morning, Scott, Jason, and the rest of the KQ crew, Henry and Patsy, Mogashine Resort. Good morning, Scott and Jason. Happy poop day. Have a great one. Anthony, Ravina's Lawn and Landscaping in Proctor. Jackson the Jerk has it saved in here on our text line. He wants to do a shout out to Divorce Kyle. Alan had a walk off for the Twins last night. Yes, he is related to Tegan, it says here. There we go.
0: The cost to be cryogenically preserved generally ranges from $28,000 to over $220,000 for a one-time fee.
1: Well, that's a bargain. I thought it was going to be in the millions.
0: Yeah, the bargain basement cryogenically frozen company thing. $28,000.
1: Yeah, listen, we'll come back for you, really. You're in the back 40 of some property and some shed.
0: So you have the Cryonics Institute in Michigan offers whole body preservation starting at $28,000 for lifetime members, $35,000 for annual members. The price is for long-term storage and does not include the costs of external local help or transport. I don't understand that. What do you mean by lifetime members? You're dead. Do you mean for eternity members? I don't understand.
1: I don't know what's going on.
0: So you have the Alcor Life Extension Foundation in Arizona. Better hope the air conditioning doesn't go out there. Charges $220,000 for full body cryopreservation. They also offer neuropreservation, which figured out it's just the brain and the head for $80,000.
1: What a bargain. Do they use as much energy, do you think, as a data center?
0: That's a great question. Because you got to keep those, you got to keep those pipes going. You got to keep the Freon going through those pipes, or whatever they use to freeze you.
1: We have a morning from Joe Sawyer. Have a blessed day. Downtown Days was awesome. Love to see all the people. Next week, Michigan Street Days, and followed up with that's Ira, a picture from last night. Oh my gosh, I see Joe and Ira there in the face. Thank you for the photo. Good morning, and very cool cars behind Ira there. Good morning to KQ and the morning show here, Northlanders. Come to the dealership that really works for you. That's Ford of Hibbing. Don't stall. Call Paul. Happy Thursday, Northwoods from Chicago.
0: Somebody here should call Paul up there and have him buy some ads. I mean, we love you, Paul. Don't get us wrong.
1: Good morning, Dan from Proctor / Texas. Taking care of family down there currently. Good morning, everyone. You're listening to the only radio show worth listening to. It says here, smile today, it's contagious. That's Brock, America's mailman. Good Thursday morning. Hello to Dawn at the Yard Waste Resource Renew, and have a great day, everyone, from Cola and the MRC crew, and rest in peace, Bonnie Tyler.
0: I met Cola the other day. Had to make a dump run. She was very nice. She very much likes the show, and it is very nice to meet her.
1: Good morning to the KQ crew and the entire Northland from Johnny C, Steve O'Neill, front desk. Happy poop day, boys. Have a great day. Mark from Shakopee. A good morning from the Highland Volunteer Fire Department. Stay safe. Have a great weekend. Thanks for having us on. Good morning, guys, from Oliver. Happy poop day, KQ. Clean release. Have a great day. Shane, All-American Canine. Good morning from Industry Canteen, Moose Lake. Good to hear from you. Awesome. Let's see. Had to pick up our son's cello in Canal Park at the end of June, and we had lunch at Little Angie's. Told the husband, I don't know what those KQ guys are talking about. It's lovely here. Then a week later, shooting. You guys may be right about stuff. Thanks for keeping us informed, Eric and Chris.
0: Canal Park is lovely.
1: And oh, for sure, yeah.
0: Parts of downtown Duluth are lovely. There's no doubt about that. Canal Park's one of the best spots in the state.
1: Just certain folks that make it ugly.
0: Yep.
1: Poop day, not hump day. I haven't been caffeinated yet. Who was that? Oh, that was Neptune Rising. Rock. Pizza oven's a dry heat, too, but I wouldn't want to live in one. That's from Mitch. Good morning, Mitch. Oh, he's good. Good sense of humor on that guy. Good morning from Solon Springs Transport. Good morning from Dan at Forest Point Resort. Jason has a free round for 9 holes here.
0: Aw. We're going to make it down there at some point here this summer. I'm excited to give it a whirl. I've heard nothing but great things.
1: Good morning, Cody and Cloquet. Another day vertical. Thank you, God. I concur. Looks like summer here is here to stay. 90s next week. Stay cool, guys. Northern Wisconsin. Baseball player Ted Williams is frozen, as Texter says.
0: Oh, that's right. See, Ted Williams, excuse me, it says, following his death on July 5th of 2002, Ted Williams had his head and body cryogenically separated and stored by the Alcor that we brought up in Scottsdale.
1: It's great. Yeah. Dumb.
0: What? Well, why would you have your head removed and then you're frozen in two pieces?
1: They're going to put it on an AI body or something. I don't know. Just dumb. You don't be messing around with Mother Nature, man. Good morning, guys. If you don't sing Total Eclipse of the Heart,
0: I think they're quoting the Dan Band there.
1: I effing need you more than ever. Yes. You probably won't get along. Rip Bonnie, have a great day, guys. The Golden Girls did an episode of where they were frozen in a dream of roses or heads. Good morning, guys.
0: I don't remember that episode.
1: Ryan, Prudhoe Bay, Alaska, today is go home day. I've been up here for 2 weeks straight working, and now I get to go home for 2 weeks. Happy Thursday. Good morning from the Greater guys. Greater. Get in that machine. Time to deal with the booger eaters. Good morning, KQDS Contract Tile and Carpet. We have a morning Scotty and Jason on my way down to La Crosse for College Boys Weekend. Got the motorcycle loaded up and ready to go. Tanner from Superior, enjoy yourself and safe travels, my friend. Happy Thursday to the KQ crew and everybody listening from Birch Grove Campground Bar and Grill in Iron River, Wisconsin. And finally, a good morning from Josh and Trista at the FDL Head Start Kitchen. It's a fresh fruit kind of day. Look at the picture sent in. A whole vat of fresh blueberries and then some cut up delicious oranges and some containers there as well. You guys are awesome, man. Everybody, you're awesome, too. Thanks for checking in as God continues to bless each and every one of us in our journey. Each and every day, a new journey. Keep pushing forward. Gets a little rocky on that path sometimes. It's all about the learning experience, though, in life. So thankful for today and every day, myself, personally. Indeed, I am. It is a blessing each day. In Jesus' name, amen.
0: Thank you for the nice words, Mr. Savage. If you wouldn't mind hitting the watch alert music, that'd be wonderful. This is Cyclospora Infection Count Watch 2026. So yesterday we were at about 700. This is the parasitic infection that's causing weeks upon weeks of watery diarrhea, making it the largest such outbreak in Michigan history and one of the nation's largest in years. Right now we're at 1,000 cases, and you know it's making its way over here. I know they don't know how it's being spread, or do they know? No, they guessed it was from bad produce.
1: Well, I was going to say, wash your hands. Wash the produce, too.
0: Michigan officials first announced the outbreak last week when they were aware of more than 170 cases, all in the southeastern corner of the state, since June 22nd. On Wednesday, the number had grown to 992. Well, we had reported 750 yesterday, 992. Now, we're at over 1,000.
1: Watch now. They're going to have some of these folks that are going to be filling up their kitchen sink with bleach and then dumping their produce in there.
0: Oh, no.
1: This will kill it.
0: Cyclospora is a microscopic, well, I would assume it's microscopic, not going to be the size of a golf ball, spherical parasite that commonly causes watery diarrhea with frequent and sometimes explosive bowel movements.
1: Dumb and dumber. Yeah.
0: It's not usually life-threatening and is typically treated with antibiotics. Outbreaks tend to occur most often in the late spring and summer. The heat-loving parasite infects the bowels and spreads through the feces. In the past, people have been infected by consuming fruits or vegetables that were exposed to feces-contaminated irrigation water. Ah! What are we doing?
1: Gotta water those plants.
0: All right, so we'll wrap up that watch. The count is at 1,000. This has been Cyclospora Infection Count Watch 2026.
1: Sing, pew, shoo. Well, we are into July, August, September, October, November. The October surprise before, because it's election year,
0: that's
1: November.
0: Right. That's right.
1: Let's see, we got July, August, September. We got 3 months leading into. We'll see what happens. Not necessarily, but this, we'll have something popping up here.
0: All right.
1: Election year here.
0: One more watch to issue there, Mr. Savage.
1: What?
0: Yeah, okay. We got another one. The coleslaw from the July 4th barbecue is still in the fridge and is starting to grow. Hair watch 2026. How long will it stay there?
1: No! No! No! What?
0: I swear it's growing hair. There's a little bit of the tray peeled. I looked in there this morning. I mean, at one point,
1: this is a new fridge.
0: I know.
1: Well, not new. It's about a year old, but still. Well, that's the kind of stuff that's...
0: It's that big tray from the barbecue right? that they had last, and it's still in there, and it looks...
1: It's got the fuzz?
0: If there is cyclospora in this building, it's going to be camped out in that tray right now, so we'll see.
1: Bring it down this morning, or later today, because you got to do a shift down there. Give it to one of the food trucks, or put it on our table.
0: Put it on our table.
1: With a spoon.
0: And a couple plates. We'll just keep the sun beating on it.
1: Yep. And then we have our Burnix beverages. Complimentary, by the way. Thank you to Burnix, so you can grab yourself a beverage and maybe a spoonful.
0: By the way, I hope my son doesn't mind me telling this story. He was at a function over the 4th of July, and they had hot dogs. And it was grab your own hot dog and roast it on the fire type deal. So he goes, I was hungry. So I grabbed a couple, cooked them up on the fire, ate them. And then all of a sudden, somebody picks up the bag and says, I hope nobody grabbed any out of this bag. They've been sitting in the sun for 2 days.
1: Well, he put them over the fire. That killed any bacteria.
0: No, it did not.
1: No? He had the grumbles?
0: He and somebody else had eaten them. It was Yak Fest. He should have been on I Was Poisoned. Poor Colby. He goes, all right, I cooked them. They tasted fine. But
1: I had to go in and get an IV.
0: Poor kid. All right, we'll wrap up that watch. This has been the coleslaw from the July 4th barbecue. Last week is in the fridge and now growing hair. How long is it going to stay there? Watch 2026.
1: Zing.
0: We'll come back in a couple of moments and get set for sports and Dayzo.

0: knows.
1: It is. It's 7 o'clock at Classic Rock KQ. Tesla. Are they putting out a new album? I thought I read that somewhere.
0: I think it's out.
1: Is it?
0: Let's see. Tesla, new album. I swear it was already out. I could be wrong though. Homage. Homage. July 17th.
1: July 17th.
0: Via Frontiers Music SRL. All right.
1: Well, I hope they send us the lead single so we could give it a listen and see if we're going to spit it on the airwaves.
0: Oh, this should be good. The album is a collection of, well, I guess, you know, we'll do so.
1: Oh, they're doing covers then.
0: Classic covers honoring legendary vocalists like Elvis, Sam Cooke, Etta James. Now you're talking.
1: Wow, they're going into the catalog.
0: And featuring a brand new original song. I think this was sent to us on our email. A Never Alone. 14-track album features covers from Queen, Bob Seger, Etta James. Well, very cool. All right.
1: Well, keep an eye out for
0: July 17th.
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1: Ugh. You know, no one was washing their hands back then.
15: You know, that's why people die when they were 24.
1: Yeah.
15: All the time. National Dimples Day.
1: I thought I had dimples. 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
15: 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International Emergency Kit Day. Always make sure you have one of those handy in your vehicle, especially on a road trip. 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It's kind of a light day.
0: Well, perfect.
15: Unless I'm missing something.
0: We got
15: something,
0: sports to go.
15: Yeah, we got sports coming up.
1: Yeah. Right,
0: let's go.
1: That's what we're going to do.
0: Let's go.
1: And not only sports coming up in a couple moments, you've been singing this line from Welcome to the Jungle wrong the entire time, according to this. No, I haven't, but okay, we'll share
15: whatever
1: it with
15: you. Say, yeah.
1: In just a few at KQ.
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21: I was sitting in my house a couple weeks ago, just relaxing. 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
15: Yeah. Cardinals beat the Brewers 5-1 last night in St. Louis. Alec Burleson and Jose Fermin homered. Michael McGreevy, 6 1/3, allowed 5 hits and a run, struck out 6 and gets his 4th win. Kyle Harrison went just 4 innings for the Brewers, 4 hits, 3 runs, struck out a couple. Good time for the All-Star break for him. Milwaukee's division lead now 6 games as the Cubs won last night. They'll wrap up in St. Louis at 6:45. The news somewhat ominous on right-hander Brandon Woodruff, who had major shoulder surgery in October of 2023 and apparently has damage in the area that he had surgically repaired in 2023. He'll have a second opinion from the surgeon that did his 2023 operation, Dr. Keith Meister, in the coming days, and they'll plot a course of action for Woodruff. But the 33-year-old, I don't know that we'll see him again in 2026. Twins knock off Cleveland 6-5. Alan Roden's second hit and second RBI of the game, a walk-off base hit in the ninth inning. Cody Clemens had 3 hits and an RBI. Brooks Lee single twice, drove in a pair of runs. 13 more strikeouts for Twins pitchers last night. $130 from Duluth Lawn and Sport to the Blackwoods Blizzard Tour to fight ALS. Twins now 2 back in the AL Central, half a game out in the wild card. They'll wrap up the series against Cleveland, go for a sweep at 12:30 today on 610 and 103.9. Minnesota Lynx, a comeback win at Connecticut last night, 86-80, 23 for Kayla McBride. Natasha Howard, 12 points and 10 rebounds. And Cheryl Reeve becomes the WNBA's all-time winningest coach. That was her 380th victory last night. She passes one of her mentors, Mike Tebow, on the all-time list. Those families are tight. In fact, Mike Tebow's son, Eric, is on Minnesota's coaching staff. Reeve, a 4-time WNBA Coach of the Year. Lynx will host New York Saturday afternoon, national televised game at Target Center. Sports.
1: All right. Thank you, sir. Yeah. Coming up in just a couple of moments, Ask the Lawyer. Stephanie Ballmer will be in studio to take your legal questions. If you're looking to sue the crap out of somebody and you want to know if you have a case, Stephanie will be here to help you. Maybe you have a dispute with a neighbor. Maybe you're in an accident. What have you? Stephanie Ballmer, attorney at law, in studio about 7:40 with Ask the Lawyer. We will have a prize aspect to it as well. Get those questions in early via the text line at 724-ROCK.

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1: Sunshine, high around 75. Twin Ports, downtown Duluth area today. Going to be gorgeous and very nice right now. It is 62 in Duluth, and the Hermantown area is 59 Superior. In Ashland, it is 60, 58 in Ironwood. Moose Lake at 61. Cloquet Carlton at 62. Same for Silver Bay. We got 60 in Two Harbors right now. 62 in Grand Marais. 57 in Ely surrounding areas. Hibbing at the airport is at 60. Same for Grand Rapids right now. In the Twin Cities, sitting at 70.
0: Had my appointment with the folks at True North Spinal Care yesterday. Dr. Joe Parpola and Dr. Jenna Doherty. They're just fantastic human beings and very, very good at what they do. And for me, life-changing stuff. I was looking at back surgery, been dealing with back issues for years and years and years, which had been oft-reported on this radio station. And then by happenstance, I ran into Dr. Joe one day. After about 10 seconds, I immediately liked the guy, and I wanted to hear more about what he did, so I made an appointment. 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It's been a couple years now, and my wife and I and my children, they're under the great care of the people at True North Spinal Care. 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It is 720 at KQ. Stephanie Ballmer, Ask the Lawyer, coming up at 740. And then at 840 this morning, Lord help us, No Duh Trivia for tickets to go see John Mellencamp.
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0: 727 at Classic Rock KQ. Rest in peace, Bonnie Tyler. One of the absolute quintessential voices of the 80s has passed away at 75 years old. She'd been in the hospital for a little while. I guess they put her in a coma back in May. She was out, but she was having a really, really tough go at it. They haven't released what it was she was dealing with. They said that'll come out in due course, but right now they're dealing with losing their friend and their family member. But I mean, honest to God, just one of the most unique, coolest voices you'll ever hear. Now, Mitch, our buddy Mitch texted in. I did not know this. But Mitch said, over the years, reading up on Bonnie Taylor, she was truly appreciative of her God-given talents and her fans. She was modest, acknowledged that the throat surgery to remove throat, is it nodules, was a factor in her signature raspy voice, and it was a career booster. Just such a cool voice. And again, one of your cornerstone voices of the 80s, Bonnie Tyler, has passed away.
1: The music lives on.
0: Yeah, at the age of 75. Yeah, so that's too bad. But it's like you've pointed out before, Father Time is undefeated. He's 5 billion and oh is what it comes down to. So we all have a date with it. Want to mention that Mesaba Avenue, traffic change for I-35 and Mesaba Avenue. Starting today, according to MnDOT, the northbound I-35 exit ramp to Highway 194, Mesaba and Superior Street closed starting at 9 a.m. today. And the closure will last until tomorrow at

0: 5 a.m. So
1: it's over, Johnny. It's over.
0: They're doing some bridge work in the area. Look for the posted detour. And are you familiar with the seagull? Your average, ordinary, pooping on a car, feeding French fry seagull.
1: Sure. Chirping on mine.
0: Exactly. Well, this is from across the pond, but police in a town called Oban have charged a man who is alleged to have assaulted someone with a seagull.
1: Ew.
0: Members of the public raised the alarm when a man allegedly grabbed two seagulls from the street and used one to attack a member of the public, it reads here. There was no evidence of the birds being injured in the incident. The man was not arrested, but was sent home while further inquiries were carried out. He was charged later on. So what did he, I mean, how did he attack you with a seagull? You don't throw it at somebody, so just fly away.
1: Mike.
0: It doesn't have any more details on that. The cyclosporine infection outbreak in Michigan, it's gone from 170 here a few days back to 1,000 now. Wash your hands. And whoever's growing fruit, stop using poop water. Because that's what's infecting the fruit, they think.
1: Coming to a town near you.
0: And one more. This comes from the Toledo, Cordoba province.
1: Nicely done.
0: Yeah, I think. I butchered that. It's in Argentina. This is from Care 11. A flight instructor died after jumping from a small plane in midair during a training flight in central Argentina, leaving the student pilot on board to land the plane alone. Leandro Andres Bertozzo, 42, was found dead following the incident, which occurred in Toledo, Argentina, on Saturday, according to CNN. He was flying a Cessna 150 with a 22-year-old student named Rosario when he unbuckled his seatbelt, removed his headset, opened the plane's door, and jumped. Before he jumped, he told the student, quote, "You know what you have to do. Carry on," end quote. And then he opened the door and just jumped out of the plane. He had actually flown earlier with another student. Everybody says he's a great guy. Big smile, always friendly, easy to make laugh.
1: Talk about thrown into a situation. Hey, I'm out. It's all yours. What?
0: That would be the ultimate what in the world situation, which, by the way, that could not have been an easy task to open that door mid-flight.
1: Correct.
0: I mean, that's got to take some, I would think it would take some strength. Anyway, despite the shock of the moment, Rosario was able to safely land the plane on her own. The aircraft sustained no damage in the landing.
1: Well, the best experience sometimes is just getting thrown into situations.
0: I guess. Now I think about my daughter because she's working on getting her pilot's license.
1: Well, it's a quick way to learn.
0: Yeah, I guess so, because she's taking her flights and all that stuff. Ay, ay, ay. That's crazy. All right.
1: I got to go let Stephanie in.
0: Oh, she's here? Okay, perfect. Ask the Lawyer coming up in a couple of moments with Stephanie Ballmer. If you have a legal question, maybe you want to sue somebody, some sort of custody deal, piano fell on your head, what have you, you can text in right now at 724-ROCK with your question. Otherwise, call and speak with Stephanie one-on-one in just a couple minutes. Also want to mention that coming up at 8:40, we're going to do a round of No Duh Trivia for tickets to go see John Mellencamp. That'll be coming up at 8:40.

0: 7:37 at Classic Rock KQ. That's Supertramp. You're listening to the KQ Morning Show, brought to you by Bena Ford and Bena Ford Chrysler Dodge Jeep and Ram. Scott Savage, temperatures around the region, if you wouldn't mind, because I realize I have the wrong Bena Ford copy. I threw away the right one.
1: So I
0: gotta go to my email quick.
1: And in Duluth, at the airport in the Hermantown area, is 64. Same for Two Harbors and the Cloquet-Carlton areas. 61 in Moose Lake and Ashland. 59 in Ironwood. The beautiful UP there. 62 Hibbing. That's at the airport. Grand Rapids also at 62. Virginia, Eveleth, Mountain Iron, Gilbert. The Quad Cities at 65. 62 in Ely and Tower. Grand Marais at 64. In beautiful Rice Lake, Wisconsin, depending on who you ask, 65. And the Twin Cities now at 70.
0: All right. 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
1: Hola.
0: And looking forward to tomorrow, because with Two Harbors and Heritage Days getting underway, yours truly heading up to Seagren's Home Hardware Outdoors in Two Harbors for a live broadcast, 11 o'clock until 1. 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
0: You could have just called us and said, nah, I'm just going to enjoy my day.
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0: 7:49, Classic Rock KQ. Sports coming up in a couple of moments with Bruce Siski. We will have page two headlines in the 8 o'clock hour. And No Duh Trivia at 8:40 for tickets to go see John Mellencamp, Mystic Lake Amphitheater on the 14th. Right now it is Ask the Lawyer. Stephanie Ballmer of Falsani Ballmer fame in studio on her vacation, for crying out loud. It's nice of you to join us.
1: Thanks. Nice to be here.
0: All right. Here's the deal. Phones are open. 724-ROCK, 724-7625. The text line is open for your questions at the same number, 724-ROCK. We have a Doc's gift card for $50 and a whole nine yards car wash from Miller Mall Car Wash.
2: Oh, my gosh.
0: If the KQ lawyer is wowed and amazed, or whatever her criteria may be, by your question. Let's jump onto the studio lines to get things going. Good morning, KQ. You're on with the with Stephanie Ballmer, attorney at law. Go right ahead.
3: Hello?
0: Hello, that's you.
3: Okay. So, my former is filing for bankruptcy. We were never married, and we had two, car loans together. So one I hit a deer with, and the, owe $1,000 on it because it wouldn't pay the gap insurance. And the other one was scheduled to be repossessed, but the bank never came and got it. And that was well over a year ago. So the car just sitting there. It doesn't run. But she's filing on those two items and other things. And we were never married. We don't live together anymore. And so I don't know what to do. She didn't file bankruptcy yet. If I should ask her attorney, hey, if you're going to file bankruptcy, include me in on those two items. But I don't want to file a complete bankruptcy along with her. Like I said, we were never married.
1: Yeah, that's a good question. I would contact her lawyer and explain your position. Hopefully they already know about it. If they've collected all the information about her assets and liabilities, and if your name's on those two loans or titles, depends on what that paperwork says, then yeah, you are implicated, and just ask them and they should be able to give you a straight answer.
3: Yeah, because when I tried to work with the bank on the car that was supposed to be repossessed, they refused to work with me.
1: And yeah, banks sometimes do that, but the lawyer has a heightened obligation to be straight with you. So yeah, I would give them a call.
3: They never came and got the car. The car is still sitting in a yard, and I just noticed on my credit report that they just closed out that loan.
1: Ah.
3: So I don't know what the hell. I don't know what to do with that car, because it's just sitting there. It's unregistered, and it's going on 2 years that it's unregistered, and now she wants to file bankruptcy. And I'm like, well, I'd like to file bankruptcy on that, too.
1: Yeah, yeah. Well, and you may very well will. So, yeah, give them a call, and good luck to you.
0: All right. Thank you for the call. We have to move on. 724-ROCK, 724-7625. Good morning, KQ. You're on with Stephanie Ballmer, attorney at law. Go right ahead.
4: The question I have is, recently I was attempting to go fishing in Canada, and the RCMP escorted me back off the bridge in International Falls, and I asked them, well, what's the process to get whatever they think I did 47 years ago, illegal entry or whatever into Canada. Is there a website a person can go to in the Canadian side, or I need to contact an attorney in International Falls to do some due process to find out what their issues are?
1: Yeah, is the original, we'll call it a situation, did that happen in Canada or the United States?
4: I got across at International Falls, but I was not allowed to go into Fort Francis. And I had a legal passport and everything, and it took them like 2 hours to figure out what was going on 47 years ago. And they were pretty much non-descriptive. And I asked the same question, well, how do I get that expunged, or do I pay a queen's pardon one time to go, or, you know?
1: Yeah, this is a great question. I want to give this guy the prize,
0: because right,
1: this is an international jurisdictional question. Yeah, actually, I think contacting a lawyer in International Falls would be a great way to go. You know, there's going to be lawyers, Duluth and all the way north, who are going to know what to do with this. But Yeah, actually, Andrew Poole here in Duluth, you could start with him. He probably knows exactly what to tell you. And there is a process for expungement on this side. I don't know much about the other side. So, yeah, give Andrew Poole a call.
0: We're all thinking this. We're all thinking the same thing, sir. I don't mean to interrupt. We're all thinking the same thing. You don't have to say it, but we're kind of curious what happened 47 years ago that kept you out of the country.
4: Oh, I was running amphetamines from Yuma over to Indus on a snowmobile across Rainy Lake.
2: That'll do it.
4: Rainy River.
2: That'll do it.
1: That's a heck of a story. All we're right. going to give you the prize, fella.
0: There you go. Hang on, and we'll get you squared away. Did he say running methamphetamines?
5: Yeah, he did, yeah.
0: Oh, my goodness.
5: The old Advil cold and sinus.
0: All right.
5: Listen, you bought one of those last month. We can't sell you one.
1: That's me, actually. I'm on all their short lists. I buy a lot of sweet things.
5: Drives my wife up a wall, this asking for your ID and crap at the pharmacy. Anyway, whole other story.
0: Well, this gentleman, if you would like the prize, please stay on hold, and we'll get you squared away in a few moments.
2: I'm not a drug dealer!
5: That's what she yells out in the pharmacy. Oh, bless her. Hi, Stephanie. After 28 years, I'm going through a divorce. We have two kids, and we don't want to get attorneys involved. I work for St. Louis County. She works for the state. She has free attorneys that will look over the decree, and I also have an attorney through her benefits from the state on my side. Should I also seek legal counsel to double-check into it?
1: That's a super good question because, you know, generally, and I haven't done this from a personal standpoint, but my understanding is, you know, Minnesota courts try to make it as easy as possible to not lawyer up for divorces. But the idea of having something reviewed certainly appeals to me. Frankly, my dad and his divorces, that's what he and his multiple exes did, is they actually hired the same lawyer. And I don't know how I feel about that. But having someone look over the paperwork at the end and kind of review all the assets, I think it's probably going to be worth it. It doesn't have to be contentious. You know, I would say talk to your wife and make sure she's on the same page. You've explained it very well and logically, and I suspect she'll understand. So, yeah, I think it'd be worth, I'm sure there are multiple attorneys in the area who'd be willing to take a look at everything. And yeah, I think it's a good idea. Good luck.
5: Next one coming in. This person texted this in last week. I can't remember if we asked it or not, if we ran out of time, but it says, my neighbor's chickens keep coming onto my property and the neighbors don't care. Would I get in trouble if I took care of them by myself?
1: Yes. Okay. Yes, you would.
0: Yeah, I think we did have that because I think I told I killed a chicken story.
1: That's right. Yeah. And my sister commented about how often when she does tune into this show, it's about people and neighbor animals and whatnot. So, yeah. Yeah, and, you know, I would say, you know, my advice, send something in writing, give them 30 days to respond, but then you can contact law enforcement or the county. And I understand that's probably not super high on their list, but try to exhaust all your other options first.
5: Ask a lawyer, why are HOAs not illegal?
1: Yeah, well, our fair country likes to encourage business. And if someone can figure out a way to make a buck within the bounds of the law, I like to think people will do it. So there are some pros to an HOA. It sounds like maybe you're dealing with the cons. But, yeah, there are clauses and rules and things that can violate the law in these types of situations. And if you think that your HOA is doing that, then you could certainly contact a real estate attorney. They'd be willing to look that over for you and walk you through your options.
5: This texter would like to know simply, do you know a good divorce lawyer in Superior or Duluth?
1: You know, I make a lot of referrals to Leah Fisher. She's an attorney at Hamp Freedy. I refer my friends and family to her. I think she's a straight shooter. She doesn't charge $1 million, but she's good at what she does. And if you need to go to the mats, she does it. So,
0: all right. Is that going to wrap it up, Scotty?
5: Yeah, some people are just, let's see. You need to write a letter to the Queen and pay a fine. I'm from International Falls. Could take up to 5 years and multiple fines and letters. Somebody says on the text line about that one gentleman who called in.
1: And I love some this.
5: Other people are just commenting about, tell the angry at chicken person they're getting free pest control. It's a great way to look at it.
0: Yeah.
5: Because they eat the ticks and all the other stuff, too. So
0: I like the little chickens running around.
1: Yeah. I don't mind it.
0: Yeah, I don't mind the chickens at all. You see them all over the place, like up at Charlestown's. They have chickens that run around there on Highway 4, and you see them different spots throughout the Northland. Do they just know not to run in the road? Because I'm surprised you don't see more smooshed up chickens.
5: Well, why did they cross the road?
1: Oh.
0: That's true.
1: Yeah. Well, now you jinxed it. Now you're going to see them all over the road.
0: That's some roadkill I'd go after, though. You know, the deer, no thank you.
1: Get out your car spatula.
0: I smack a chicken. We can salvage that. All right. Is that going to wrap it up, Scotty?
5: That's going to do it.
0: Very good. Stephanie Ballmer, attorney at law. She has won all of the awards. Talk about your law firm, Falsani Ballmer.
1: Sure. We are 4 lawyers, soon to be 3 lawyers. My dad's wrapping things up here in the next year or so.
0: Aw. Yeah.
1: And 10 staff, and we represent injured and disabled people in Minnesota and Wisconsin.
0: All right, perfect. If people would like to track you down, how do they do so?
1: Via telephone at 218-723-1990 or the internet at falsanibalmer.com.
0: All right, very good. Stephanie, enjoy the rest of your vacation.
5: Yes.
0: Will we see you next week?
1: Yes.
0: Beautiful. All right, have a good one. Thank you.
1: All right, thanks.
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0: It is 8:03 at Classic Rock KQ. Jay Ferguson, you're listening to the KQ Morning Show. Jason Manning and Scott Savage over there, ladies and gentlemen.
1: Hello, good morning. High in the 70s today. Sunshine and currently 65 at the studio. It is going to be just a beautiful, beautiful Thursday today.
0: You have duties this evening, some MC duties. Downtown Duluth for Sidewalk Days and the Block Party, correct?
1: The Block Party, yeah. 5 to 9, stuff's going on, and we have the opening ceremonies with the drum circle, with the Fond du Lac Band of Chippewa, and Fond du Lac Casino sponsoring this whole thing tonight, and then we have an acrobatic show going on, and then Chase and Ovation, the music celebrating the life and music of Prince, man. They are awesome. They've been doing this for 18 years. This tribute to Prince, so that's going to be a must-see tonight. And then they have a DJ party going on after that as well, so lots of festivities downtown Duluth here on Superior Street. When do they shut? Are they starting to shut things down yet?
0: I don't know. We can't see outside. We have to keep our shades closed, otherwise we'd be broasting like chickens in here.
1: It's shut down. I think the stage has arrived.
0: They're setting it up?
1: Yeah, it's one of those stage-on-the-trailer type deals where they lift everything up and boom, you're... PA system on the front, you'll be set to go.
0: Beautiful. Should be a beautiful night for all that. It's 8:05 at KQ. Sports is set to go next.
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8: In their late winter count this year, that is down about 150 from last year. 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
10: Jason, your hand is in the upright position for I don't know how many times this week.
9: Do they have one that would allow me to jump cars?
8: That'd be a question for the crew at Duluth Lawn and Sport.
9: Well, they said they have something that suits me. What if I want to jump some cars?
8: You'll have to ask them.
9: I want to go Larry the Enticer on it.
8: Right. I understand what you're,
9: just
8: where
9: send
8: you're coming
9: it.
8: From. But I don't work there, and I can't answer your question.
10: You got to remember, they're front heavy, though, so you got to lean back once you hit that ramp a little bit.
8: Sure.
9: Yeah.
10: Displace your weight a little bit towards the back.
9: Did you ever go back and watch those old Evel Knievel videos?
10: Oh, yeah.
9: That guy had no fear.
8: None.
10: Well, and no suspension.
9: No,
10: it was a Harley Davidson motorcycle, for crying out loud. It's launching a rock. Now they're all suspended out, you know,
8: yeah.
10: And they're light and they fly. And yeah.
9: Man jumped the Grand Canyon, or at least he tried to. I don't think he made it, did he?
10: I still have that poster.
8: No idea.
10: That was before the launch, though. It was just on. I didn't get the part where he's floating down.
9: Did you ever see when he
10: just
9: tried? He was at Caesar's Palace. He jumped the fountain or something like that.
10: Yeah.
9: That went horrifically wrong.
10: Yep.
9: He was in a coma. He broke like 50,000 bones. It was just... And they have a slow-mo. You know, the old 70s,
10: they
9: 35
10: do.
9: Or whatever.
10: Him millimeter. Tumbling. You could see the first bounce. You could tell parts of the body that broke. And then bounce. And then his head, you know, I mean, bounce. Break. You could just go, bone 2, 3, 4, 5, 6, 7, 8.
9: Did you ever have that toy? They had the Evel Knievel
10: yes.
9: motorcycle.
10: Yeah.
9: You might not remember this, Bruce, but you had a crank, a plastic crank tool. You put the motorcycle on there. It's like teeth and whatever. Yep. So you locked them up. And then you let it go. I could never get it to work. I was too dumb.
10: There's gentlemen that are now grown up that used to be our age that they make YouTube videos still. They have their old-time Evil Knievel. And now they film them.
9: Yeah.
10: They film them too. They put stuff in slow motion. Yeah.
9: They're super
10: music
9: cool.
10: behind it, and it's pretty cool. Good times, man.
8: Yeah. Cardinals beat the Brewers 5-1 last night.
10: Oh, wait a second. Let's do the mess round. Here we go.
8: Milwaukee's NL Central lead now 6 games on the Cubs. They were victorious last night in Baltimore.
9: I don't know.
8: Series concludes at 6:45 tonight in St. Louis. Logan Henderson off the injured list to start tonight for Milwaukee. Alan Roden, the game-winning RBI in the ninth inning. Twins walk off Cleveland 6-5 last night at Target Field. 2 RBI for Roden, 2 RBI for Brooks Lee, and 1 for Cody Clemens, who had 3 hits. Yoendries Gomez, the win in relief. 13 more strikeouts by Twins pitchers means $130 more from Duluth Lawn and Sport, the Blackwoods Blizzard Tour, to fight ALS and never surrender. Twins now 2 back of the division, half a game out in the wild card. They'll wrap up their series and go for a sweep at 12:30 today. Bailey Ober off the injured list to pitch on 6:10. And 103.9, Cheryl Reeve becomes the WNBA's all-time winningest coach last night, win number 380, as the Lynx knocked off Connecticut 86-80. Lynx at 16-6. They will host New York Saturday afternoon at Target Center. And Duluth Wolfpack boys lacrosse coach Scott Wishart has stepped down. Wishart led the Wolfpack through the transition from club status as the Duluth Chargers to a sanctioned varsity program. Chargers won the MBSLA Club State Championship in 2015, played for a Section 7 championship as the Wolfpack in 2018. Wishart played lacrosse at UMB before getting into coaching. The district currently searching for a new head coach. Sports. Turn your mic on.
9: Yeah,
8: Jason.
9: Turn my mic on. Yeah. Before you head down the hall.
10: What's up? Wait, what? Hold on. Let me pop this down here. Oh, you got it. Never mind.
9: For your consideration, there's a line in the Guns N' Roses song "Welcome to the Jungle" that it reads here. Most of us have been singing wrong.
10: We'll be the judge of that.
9: So I'm gonna play you the first 12 seconds of the actual line.
10: Hold on.

0: So what do you think he says there, the last three parts? When you're high and you never, ever want to come down?
1: So down. So down.
2: That's what I thought.
0: Are you saying so?
2: Yeah.
1: Sup? Sup down?
0: Suck. The word is suck.
2: Really?
0: Yeah. That's what I always said. I never heard so. I always heard suck.
1: I always thought it was so. So I was doing it
0: wrong. Wow, how about that? Anyway, here's the isolated vocals.
2: I never gave it much of a thought, but
0: no,
2: yeah.
0: Not really.
3: When you're high, you never ever want to come down. Suck down. Suck down.
1: So.
3: Suck down.
0: That sounds like so. You're right. It sounds like
2: it's so. And I'm listening. I was
1: See, they're wrong.
2: And the funny thing is, placebo effect.
3: Ever wanna come down, suck down.
0: Now that it sounded like he said suck to me, but the last one sounded like so.
2: It did. Yeah.
3: Suck down, suck down.
0: Now that one sounded like so.
2: The second one sounds kind of like so. If I'm listening for suck down, then the first one sounds like that. Otherwise, I'm hearing so. I don't know.
0: Very good.
2: That's fascinating.
0: It's something. Now I'm all perplexed.
3: When you're high, you never ever wanna come down. Suck down.
1: It's so.
3: Suck down.
1: That's so.
3: Suck down.
0: See, now
3: so.
0: I'm hearing suck the first two times and no, so the
2: I'm
0: third
2: still hearing
0: time.
2: So.
1: No, it's so. All three times, so.
2: Yeah.
0: What's that?
1: We have headphones on, too, so we're hearing it a lot better than other people with surrounding other stuff going on.
0: What was that other one, the Bart Simpson bouncing one? I wonder if I can find that real quick.
4: Bart Simpson bouncing.
1: Riveting.
0: It is riveting. I'll find it.
2: Great radio.
0: We'll play that in just a couple more. It's fine radio. You calm down. It's 8:15 at KQ.

0: It is 8:19 at Classic Rock KQ from Full Moon Fever. That's Tom Petty. You're listening to the KQ Morning Show. Scotty looked up the lyrics for Welcome to the Jungle, and the lyrics say, so down.
1: So down, so down. Yeah, that's from A-to-Z-lyrics.com. And of course, they could be wrong, but yeah.
0: So what it comes from is Slash's girlfriend posted a photo of him standing on a teleprompter, which shows the lyric is suck down three times on the teleprompter. I don't know. I just work here. I found the Bart Simpson bouncing thing. We'll get to that in just a moment. First, it's our buddy Nate with LensSmart. What's going on there, Olicious?
2: Hey, good morning, guys. Happy Thursday. You know, the beautiful thing is we're actually getting some summer weather here this weekend. It's supposed to be extremely hot. 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And, you know, a lot of people ask what is the first step to do in purchasing a house, because the market is kind of bananas out there right now. 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
0: Track him down. 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
2: 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All my information's there, how to get a hold of me.
0: There you go. 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
2: All right, guys.
0: Thank you. We'll come back in a couple of moments. I forget what they call this. There's a name for this phenomenon where you hear one phrase, but depending on what you're reading, it'll dictate what you're hearing. That's the Bart Simpson bouncing thing. We'll get to that. Then at 8:40 this morning, we have tickets to go see John Mellencamp, the legendary John Mellencamp, performing at Mystic Lake Amphitheater coming up on the 14th of this month. Tickets to go see that show with No Doubt Trivia. That'll be at 8:40.
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4: 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I don't remember what the name of the phenomena is. Maybe one of our astute listeners can share it with us, but we're going to play you a piece of audio. And first, let's start with Bart Simpson bouncing.
9: That is embarrassing. That is embarrassing. That is embarrassing. That is embarrassing.
4: So it's from like a soccer match, the audience singing something. So there's Bart Simpson bouncing. Here is Rotating Pirate Ship.
9: That is embarrassing. That is embarrassing. That is embarrassing. That is embarrassing.
4: I don't hear that one as much. How about This Isn't My Receipt?
9: That is embarrassing. That is embarrassing. That is embarrassing. That is embarrassing.
10: I'm still hearing the first one. Now that, you know, when you first originally played Bart Simpson, that's all I'm hearing.
4: How about That Is Embarrassing?
9: That is embarrassing. That is embarrassing.
10: There.
9: That is embarrassing. That is embarrassing.
10: I hear that a little bit now.
4: I wonder if that's what they're actually saying. How about Baptism Piracy?
9: That is embarrassing. That is embarrassing. That is embarrassing. That is embarrassing.
4: I don't really hear that one either. One more. That Isn't Mercy.
9: That is embarrassing. That is embarrassing.
4: All I hear is That Is Embarrassing.
10: Yeah.
2: That's the only one I hear.
10: That's now. What I'm hearing now, yeah.
2: Maybe we're just immune to it at this point. It's 8:29. We have No Duh Trivia coming up in a couple.

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0: 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Jason Manning, Scott Savage over there, ladies and gentlemen.
1: Sing your lyrics.
0: My lyrics? No, I will not be singing my lyrics.
1: I like those better.
0: They're good.
1: Yeah.
0: They're good, solid lyrics.
1: We involve Bruce, and I mean, the rest is history. It's good stuff.
0: I could have gone against Eminem in 8 Mile. I'm pretty sure I could have. Would have got my tail handed to me, but I think I could have stood up there for a couple minutes anyway. Join KQ and Jesse Slater coming up on Saturday, Autobahn Sales and Service. 11 o'clock until 1, she'll be broadcasting. Stop on by for their car show and a great view of the air show as well. 5741 Miller Trunk Highway. And then No Rest for the Wicked is Jesse will be at the street dance that night for the annual Dublin Irish Brew Pub Downtown Duluth Street Dance. She'll be broadcasting 6 until 8. Beer tents, food trucks, live music inside and outside. So very busy Jesse Slater coming up this Saturday. All right, Bruce is going to join us. We'll see if Sister Sarah would like to come in because we have tickets to go see John Mellencamp. We'd love to give those to you, the gentle listener. You'll have to call in, though, and you'll have to navigate through the choppy waters of no-duh trivia. 10 questions, which really, they're no-duh questions. Thing is, you got 60 seconds to answer them. Do so, and you're going to see the legendary John Mellencamp at Mystic Lake Amphitheater coming up on the 14th. Your phone number, 724-ROCK, 724-7625. Call now for John Mellencamp tickets and No Duh Trivia set to go next.
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14: Hey, somebody has run out on the field. Some goofball in a hat and a red shirt. Now he takes off the shirt.
10: He's running down the middle by the 50. He's at the 30. He's bare-chested and banging his chest. Now he runs the opposite way. He runs at the 50. He runs at the 40. The guy is drunk, but there he goes. The 20. They're chasing him. They're not going to get him. Waving his arms, bare-chested. Somebody stop
11: Look
10: that
11: out.
10: Man.
11: Here comes the blue coat.
10: Oh,
11: Kevin.
10: They got him.
11: Here comes
10: They're coming
11: the blue
10: from the
11: coats.
10: Left. Oh, and they tackle him at the 40-yard line.
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15: No duh.
1: Got a Dane Cook it here.
0: Got a Dane Cook it?
1: Dane Cook.
16: Sarah, Dane Cook, pay-per-view. You don't need headphones. We got them.
1: Thank you for taking care of the coleslaw, too. Appreciate it.
0: Coleslaw watch is over with.
1: It's over.
17: I didn't know there was such thing.
0: Yeah, there was the coleslaw in the fridge is starting to grow hair. When's somebody going to throw it away? Watch 2026.
17: I did notice it was getting a little bit
0: gamey.
17: Yeah, that's a good word for it.
0: By the way, good morning to Coach Dana Moore chiming in. She's out on her kayak. Sent in a very nice picture of the lift bridge.
17: She friended me on Facebook the other day.
0: And unlike Hunter, you probably accepted
17: it. Unlike Hunter McCullough, I immediately accepted her friendship.
0: There you go.
1: That's the worst thing she could have done. Oh, boy.
17: Yeah,
1: good morning,
17: Coach. I don't
1: Coach.
17: Ever post anything on Facebook, really, so.
0: 724-ROCKS, 724-7625. We have full phone lines as we are giving away tickets to John Mellencamp coming up at Mystic Lake Amphitheater. Scott Savage is the official timekeeper. Bruce Siski is quality control. Scott also operates a wood chipper. Sarah, in studio, Sister Sarah has this God-given ability to determine your intelligence level just by the sound of your voice. You ready to go?
18: I'm ready.
0: Here we go. Good morning, KQ. Are you ready to play No Duh Trivia?
17: Oh.
19: Yep.
0: All right. How's this one sound, Sarah?
18: Nope.
1: Oh, boy.
0: Oh, no.
17: No chance.
0: Oh, dear. Stump?
18: Yep.
0: Oh, my.
1: I hope we have the cookie question. Please. All right. Let's go.
0: Question number one. What is the 27th letter of the alphabet?
17: R.
18: Z.
19: There is not one.
0: There, you, there wow. you go. What's the 26th letter of the alphabet?
17: Wow.
19: Z.
0: Very good. What's the 25th letter of the alphabet?
1: Oh, no.
17: Oh, boy.
19: Why?
0: Who's the mayor of Duluth?
17: Ray Reiner.
19: Reiner.
0: Need the full name?
19: Roger Reiner.
0: What is the capital of Delaware?
18: He's done.
0: Sarah.
19: Dover?
0: Who do the Minnesota Wild play tomorrow night?
19: They don't play.
0: Very good. If you have 10 cookies on a table, you walk over and take away three, how many do you have?
1: You have?
19: 10. 10.
0: No, sorry.
17: What?
18: If you took three, how would you have 10?
17: Oh, boy.
0: I'm going to scratch that. I'm going to rephrase that one so everybody can call the hell
1: you have
0: down.
1: To say if,
18: Why?
1: If there are 10 cookies and you.
0: Well, the place that I source these questions from, I mean, we come up with some ourselves. This one I sourced and this is how they had it phrased. And you're right. It's phrased not well. 724-ROCK, 724-7625. Good morning, KQ. Are you ready to play No Duh Trivia?
1: No Duh.
19: 724-ROCK.
0: Okay, got to turn your radio
18: you got
0: down.
18: It.
1: That's you. Caller, hi.
20: Are you ready to play No Duh?
1: Hello, caller.
0: Turn your radio down.
21: I am.
0: Okay, you got to turn your radio down.
1: Boy.
20: Okay, got to turn your radio down. That's you. Caller, hi.
21: Hi.
0: Hi. How are you?
21: I'm on the line.
1: Yeah, you are.
0: How you doing?
21: I've been on the line. I thought it was me, but
1: no, it's you.
0: It's you.
1: You're
0: so we get to dump that.
1: There we go.
0: You go away.
1: Well, there went your chance.
0: Meth's a hell of a drug.
18: She's on the line, all right.
0: Good morning, KQ.
1: Pulling one.
17: Well played.
18: Yeah.
0: Are you
1: right across the Tony Montana desk?
0: Are you ready to play No Duh Trivia?
17: Yeah, Walter White.
19: No duh.
0: No duh.
19: No duh.
0: Sarah, how's this one sound?
18: No.
0: Not
18: six
0: methy.
18: Right.
0: Not methy.
19: This is fair. You gotta be nice.
18: Yeah, probably so, but not today.
0: Oh my! All right, here we go.
18: You gotta be smarter.
0: Question number one. Name the letter between P and R.
1: Turn your radio down. I don't understand.
17: I don't understand it either.
18: This isn't hard.
1: That's what Sarah said.
19: Q.
18: Wow.
0: That took you 30 seconds. What is the product of 6 and 7?
17: 13.
19: 36.
1: Oh, boy.
18: Oh, boy.
1: Oh, boy. All right, here we go.
18: Told ya.
11: Here we go.
0: Good morning, KQ. Are you ready to play No Duh Trivia?
21: No duh.
0: No duh.
11: No duh.
0: Are you the one that dropped the bad word earlier?
21: I've tried not to. I'm sorry.
0: That's all right.
18: We still love you.
0: You're just not going to do it this time, correct?
1: Use the F word.
21: Not at all.
15: No, please do not use the F word.
0: No, yeah, you cannot use the F word. Do not use the F word.
1: The granddaddy of them all, let it rip. Just ask George Carlin. He'll tell you. It's okay.
21: Okay, let them all rip. Okay.
0: Don't let any of them rip.
21: I'm going to try it all. I'm going to try.
0: Good. That's what we
21: Where
0: expect.
21: Where are we from?
0: What?
21: Here, I'm trying to do your job for you.
0: What in the hell is going on right now?
1: Say hello to my little friend. For you.
0: All right, here we go. You Marb or Camel Gal?
21: Well, it doesn't matter.
18: Or a joint.
0: Sarah.
18: Can you say that?
0: No.
18: She laughed. She didn't answer yours, but she laughed at mine.
21: It's been a long night. Let's just say that.
0: What happened last night?
18: Tell us about it.
0: Yeah, what happened?
21: Oh, my God. You guys want to hear about my last night?
0: Okay, yes. But just don't curse, okay?
15: That's all we ask is don't cuss.
21: Let me tell you about last night.
1: Did you take down the whole handle?
21: Can we do this game first?
0: Huh?
18: No, we have to hear
21: the
18: story.
21: Can we do the game first?
18: No.
0: No.
21: Okay. So I went out with a girlfriend of mine, and we had to walk to this bar. And then we got to the, okay, you guys do not want to hear this. She's going to kill me.
0: Well, you don't have to use names, but we're all in now.
18: Just say friend A. Friend A.
15: We want to know.
21: Okay, so then we get to this bar, and we can't even buy this girl. And the bartender, it's her birthday. Can't even buy her a shot because she's behind the bar. So we say, screw it. So we just go down to the next bar. And we walked there because this cop was following us everywhere in their car. So we walked. And then finally, and I live in a small town. I can't say the name.
0: Yeah.
21: So anyway, we're... Okay, can we go to the game?
0: Hey, we're halfway through the story. What happened? It's been a long night. Oh. We got to know.
1: Next bar and...
21: So then, okay. So finally, I just say, screw it. And I said, take me home. So she drove my truck and she dropped me off in my driveway with my truck. And I said, you know what? And my mom has Alzheimer's. So I grabbed my mom and I said, Mom, we're going to the bar. And my mom says, yes.
0: Did it again. Oh, we couldn't. God. You know what? We asked for it.
18: That's why she wanted to do the game.
0: We asked for it. So this is why we have the delay. All right, let's get back to the game.
18: Wait, time out. So they wanted to buy the bartender a drink, but they couldn't because it was her birthday?
1: Yeah.
18: Well, so then why could they still not sit at the bar and hang out with her? Why did they have to run to the next bar?
0: I had this button at the ready.
22: Great story. Compelling and rich.
15: That might be the best use of that button ever.
0: Good morning.
21: Story.
0: All right, we'll play the game, okay? For the third time, don't cuss.
21: Okay, I'm sorry.
0: Question number one. Which of these is a mammal? Lizard, chicken, or turtle?
15: Chicken.
21: It has to have hair on it. What was the question?
1: Jeez.
0: Lizard, chicken, or turtle? Which one's a mammal?
21: Chicken.
18: I want to be wherever they are.
0: They're having fun.
18: Yeah.
0: They're having a good time.
18: I mean... And her mom doesn't probably remember.
1: We need to invite her and her friends to the Christmas party. I'm just saying.
18: What Christmas party?
1: The Midwest Communication Christmas party.
15: Yeah. Who needs a hypnotist? Just put her on stage.
1: Yep.
0: Good morning, KQ. Are you ready to play No Duh Trivia?
18: She could be Zuch's date.
0: Say again?
23: No duh.
0: No duh. Sarah, how's this one sound?
1: This is starting to hurt.
18: Nah.
0: All right, question number one. I'm going to have to come up with a new game. All right, here we go. Question number one. Which of these is a mammal, lizard, squirrel, or turtle?
15: Turtle.
23: Squirrel.
0: Very good. Name the president on the $2 bill.
15: Nixon.
23: Nixon.
18: Why would you listen to birds?
15: Especially when I say Nixon.
0: All right, so tell us the rest of the story.
21: Okay, so we went to the bar, right?
18: And you and mom.
21: Right.
18: Yeah.
21: And so my son gets off work, and he comes and takes my side-by-seat keys from me and leaves me at the bar.
18: Well, that was probably a good idea if he felt you shouldn't drive. I don't think we should be hating on him.
21: Well, no. But then he doesn't answer his phone the whole night.
18: And you probably don't have Ubers in a small town.
21: Not at all.
18: Well, how'd you get home? How'd you get home?
21: I had to hump it back.
1: Oh, sure.
18: Well.
0: Question number one.
18: Well, cute.
1: What's just be thankful that your son, you know, kept you from killing somebody.
18: What about your mom? Did she walk back too?
21: No, he gave her a ride.
18: Oh.
1: There you go.
18: That's nice.
0: How drunk was he?
21: Squirrel.
1: Yeah.
18: That's for you.
0: All right, that's not the first question. Question number one. What's the 27th letter of the alphabet?
1: R.
21: No, the 27th, there is not one.
0: What is the 26th letter of the alphabet?
21: P.
0: Very good. What's the 25th letter of the alphabet? You're wasting time. What's the 23rd letter of the 25th letter of the alphabet? 24.
21: Why?
0: We'll go with why. How about spell Puglisi as in Sarah Puglisi?
1: It's over.
21: S-I-L-V-E-R. You just told me this.
18: You know what, though?
0: What, though?
18: I'm actually impressed. It's 8:54, and she's already up and at 'em and moving and grooving. So
1: ready to go, round two.
18: Yeah, for the night she had, I mean.
15: I made a text line says
0: she went to bed.
15: I made a text line says just give her the tickets.
1: Yeah. It's noon somewhere, they always say.
0: Good morning, KQ. Are you ready to play No Duh Trivia?
2: No duh.
0: No duh. Here we go.
15: Do you have a story you could tell us, or?
2: Are you ready to play No Duh?
0: Turn down your radio.
18: That's a story.
0: Turn down your radio.
15: A good place to start.
1: Again, this is really starting to hurt.
0: Question number one. What president is on the $10 bill?
15: Hamilton.
2: Jefferson.
0: I'm so sorry. I don't want to play anymore.
15: I don't think it's a good idea to.
0: I don't want to play anymore. We'll have tickets tonight at Topless Thursday for John Mellencamp. If you want to swing on by, Due North Pizzeria Sportsman's Edition. 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
15: Or have your son drive your side-by-side over.
0: And I promise you it'll be a lot less painful than that.
1: All you have to do is know how to write your name on an old registration blank there. Well, that might be,
15: asking a lot.
0: Could be a toughie. Sarah, we'll see you back here for I Was Poison.
18: Okay, bye.
0: Beautiful. There she goes, ladies and gentlemen. 8:55 at KQ.

0: It's 8:59 at Classic Rock KQ, The Outfield. You're listening to the KQ Morning Show. Jason Manning, and that'd be Scott Savage over there, ladies and gentlemen.
1: Hello and good morning.
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1: 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Summer storms, wind and hail. 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
11: Yeah.
13: A little mess around.
11: Brewers and Cardinals wrap up a five-game series at 6:45 this evening in St. Louis. Logan Henderson off the injured list to pitch for the Brewers against St. Louis right-hander Andre Pallante. Milwaukee up six games on the Cubs in the National League Central entering play today. Twins go for a three-game sweep of the Guardians. 12:30 at Target Field, 6:10, 103.9. Bailey Ober versus Gavin Williams. Ober's first start off the injured list himself. As the Twins go for a sweep, they won 6-5 last night. Now two back in the AL Central, half a game out in the wild card. UMD men's hockey standout Max Plant has picked up another honor, this time for his classroom work. The 2026 Hobie Baker Award winner, NCHC Forward of the Year, USCHO College Hockey News Player of the Year, All-American as well, USA Hockey College Player of the Year. Yesterday named to the Academic All-America At-Large team picked by the College Sports Communicators. A 3.58 GPA in communications this year.
13: If it's not 4.0, well, you're last.
8: You ain't first, you're last.
11: Yeah, Plant becomes the fifth ever CSC All-American for the Bulldogs, first since Tanner Latterroot in 2023. Previous winners were Kyle Schmidt in 2011, Jeff Sissons, and Dan Schroyer. In 2000.
8: Next time Max is in the store, I'll let him know. 3.5 ain't going to cut it in the real world.
11: You know what? Yep.
13: I was going to say, it really doesn't get you anything in the real world.
11: That's actually not true. C's get degrees.
13: You're not listening to what I'm saying. They gave him that because of what he got. And in the real world, well,
11: that's true. That get you, maybe get you a cup of coffee somewhere. Jason's
13: smart,
11: buying.
13: This morning, I'll take this morning.
8: Well, his money spends just like everybody else.
11: You buy him a cup of coffee. You would do that. You're a nice guy.
8: I'm a nice guy. I'm also a guy who needs to keep the lights on, my man.
11: That's also true. Well, World Cup quarterfinal number one today in Foxborough, Massachusetts, 3 p.m. France will take on Morocco.
13: I'm just trying to do the keep poking the bear. You don't understand! And then watch you lose it.
8: He's going on vacation here after Friday.
13: That's
8: so
13: right.
8: He doesn't have Mr. Maserati in him right now.
11: I do not care right now.
8: All right, very good.
13: Wow.
8: 9:08. Poison is coming up in just a couple of moments, about 9:40
11: or so. This segment is only as good as you people make it. Oh, wait, that's tomorrow.
8: And so we will detail people going out to eateries locally, regionally, nationally, worldwide, eating terrible food that gets them sick and they poop their pants. We have sound effects. We laugh like third graders and we don't apologize for it.
11: And we have not had a local contribution in some time.
8: Well, I noted one today, a local contribution today. I can share it with I Was Poison.
11: Really?
8: Yeah.
13: A lot of food trucks tell me on right here on Spirit Street. Just saying, maybe later on.
11: It could be. You never know.
8: It is 9:08 at KQ.

0: 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And the mouth breather shooting at road signs.
1: I'll shoot it, make a sound. 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

0: It is 9:17 at Classic Rock KQ and Bob Seger. You're listening to the KQ Morning Show. Scott Savage over there. My name is Jason Manning.
1: Hello.
0: Temperatures around the region, if you would, sir.
1: Yeah, beautiful day down here at the studio. 65 currently, 72 on top of the hill at the airport and Hermantown areas. Same temp for Cloquet-Carlton, Two Harbors, and Silver Bay. We've got 70 in Superior right now, 73 in Moose Lake. Ashland and Ironwood at 71, 73 in Hibbing, Virginia, Eveleth, Mountain Iron, Gilbert. And we've got 71 in Cook, Tower, Babbitt, and Ely right now. Eau Claire, Wisconsin's at 69, and the Twin Cities sitting at 74.
0: All right, sir. What's got you tickled?
1: You.
0: What did I do?
1: So I'm doing that. I get to
0: I'm sorry. Somebody gave me a bit of a cold yesterday. I don't know who did it, but I wish them horrible things.
1: Wow.
0: I'll be tomorrow heading to Two Harbors right after the show for Heritage Days on behalf of Seagren's Home Hardware Outdoors. 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And we will have a couple rounds of golf to give away at Superior National in Lutzen. That'll be tomorrow. 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In Two Harbors, heading into Heritage Days. Oh, no. Oh, dear. This is from Northern News Now, Scott Savage.
1: It's I'm going to cheat and log on quick here. All right.
0: It's labeled as breaking news. A Lake Superior College instructor is charged with interfering with privacy after law enforcement says he recorded people using the bathroom on campus.
1: What?
0: What are you doing?
1: What?
0: Maxwell Minor Smith, 38 years old, faces not one, not two, but 19 counts of interfering with privacy. All gross.
1: Is that what they call it now?
0: All gross misdemeanors. Gross would be right.
1: Yeah.
0: Oh my God. In April, an LSC student was using the can when they saw a phone pointing at them from beneath a stall. Mr. Minor Smith is obviously terrible at recording people secretly. How is somebody not going to see that? Law enforcement investigated and determined that Minor Smith was the one recording. They found additional videos on his phone showing at least 22 different people. The videos were recorded between March 17th and April 15th. Must have been a slow month for him.
1: Don't you have anything else going on at LSC? He's an instructor, right?
0: Yeah.
1: Okay. A lot of time in the bathroom. Bob gone again? Class, just read pages 3 through 35.
0: What
1: an idiot.
0: What are we doing?
1: Just gross, too.
0: Well, lucky
1: for... Recording somebody on the can.
0: Well, there's so many things wrong with it. But lucky for Maxwell Minor Smith, he's done it in the state of Minnesota, so he'll just get a slap on the wrist. And that'll be
1: I sure hope not, but yeah, pretty soon. Don't bet against it, I guess.
0: What am I going to do today? Well, I could get my curriculum all set to go for the students. Maybe I'll go bowling. Maybe I'll go out for a nice meal, catch a movie, or...
1: Hang on, let me grab my phone and see if I can get somebody in the position of cracking one off in a stall here. What an idiot.
0: That's his best option.
1: Oh, man.
0: Anyway, let that not be a shot against LSC, by the way. They're a fine school.
1: Well, yeah.
0: Yeah. But... That was his best option, I guess. I was poisoned coming up in a couple of moments. Scott Savage and Today in Rock History is set to go next. 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
4: I'm meteorologist Allison Jacoby with Northern News Now, and we've got some fog for this morning, but after that burns out, we'll see some more sunshine this afternoon. By the time we get to tomorrow, we'll have ended the 70s and starting to enter into the 80-degree temperatures once again, with clearing skies and possible chances for rain showers Friday and Saturday morning. Following that, we are going to heat up quite a bit this weekend with highs in the 90s and heat indices reaching the triple digits. With Northern News Now, I'm Allison Jacoby for Classic Rock KQ.
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0: Good morning. Here's a look at today, July 9th in rock history, brought to you by Carry Toyota in Superior. On this day in 1962, Bob Dylan recorded Blowing in the Wind at New York's Columbia Recording Studios during sessions for his sophomore album, The Freewheelin' Bob Dylan. Today, 1983, The Police began an 8-week run at the top of the Billboard Hot 100 with Every Breath You Take. The haunting track, which marked their only number one on that chart, was later named the biggest hit of 1983. And finally today, 1995, The Grateful Dead played their final concert with frontman Jerry Garcia. The show, which closed out a 2-night engagement at Chicago's Soldier Field, marked the end of a lengthy spring-summer tour. And that is a look at today, July 9th, in rock history. 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
1: It's my new obsession. 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

0: It is 9:38 at Classic Rock KQ and the Grateful Dead, whom Scott just referenced in Today in Rock History a couple of moments ago.
1: Yeah.
0: Talk about again what you're going to be doing tonight for the Duluth Block Party.
1: Absolutely nothing. No, I'm kidding.
0: Attaboy.
1: They are currently getting the stage set up right down here on Superior Street, just a little bit down from Fond du Luth Casino, of course. Block Party, yeah, part of the Sidewalk Days happening this week. And it's going 5 to 9 p.m. tonight, absolutely free of charge. And it's presented by the Fond du Lac Band of Lake Superior Chippewa and Fond du Luth Casino. So here's what we got going on. We're going to have the opening ceremony and celebration with the drum circle, with, of course, Fond du Luth Casino and the Fond du Lac Band. And then we bring on opening, these guys are great, actually. Local opening act is going to be Jumpsuit, little Bunk and everything in between. And then after that, we got Chase and Ovation, the Minneapolis's premier Prince tribute. They've been doing it for 18 years, keeping the Prince music alive. That is going to be awesome. Afterwards, we're going to have Northern Wax Crew, local DJs, spinning some stuff afterwards as well. And the opening act and after party is sponsored by Fulmer Commercial Real Estate as well. So we want to mention that. And of course, the food and beverage trucks, games, vendors, and a whole lot more down here.
0: Beautiful. It's going to be a gorgeous night for it as well. 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Bruce will join us. Sister Sarah will join us for I Was Poison. We have to preface this by saying that it's juvenile radio. It's 10 minutes, the most juvenile radio you're going to find anywhere. We detail people going out to eat, eating bad food, getting horribly sick, pooping themselves, and we laugh about it with sound effects. That's what it is. The world is not a fun place a lot of the time, so we just find a couple of minutes to be third graders, and that's what we're going to do every Thursday at 9:40. I Was Poison, brought to you by Afterlife Electronics Graveyard, is next.
1: And joining us in studio once again this morning, it is Bruce with AirServe. Good morning, sir.
2: Hey, good morning. How's it going today?
1: It's going fantastic. 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
9: 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Suppose you don't know. Suppose you're a new guy. You have absolutely no idea where to stick it. I think there ought to be a government booklet entitled Where to Stick It. 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
1: At 75 years old.
10: Do you happen to be by a radio?
11: Or is your body tower die?
0: Can I run through that exchange quick?
1: We'll do it quick, yeah.
0: All right, here we go. Somebody texted in at 9:42 this morning. Hey, Bonnie Tyler died. She sang Total Eclipse of the Heart.
1: Who?
0: I wrote back, who's Bob Tyler? They write back, Bonnie Woman. I wrote, who's Bonnie Woman? I'm confused. They send a link to the story. I write back, this is about Bonnie Tyler. I thought you said Bonnie Woman. And I wrote back after that, she died. Yes, at 75 years old.
1: Yeah, we were hitting that multiple times this morning. We were even playing some of her music, off and on.
0: I make me laugh.
1: Rest in peace.
11: Yes. Somebody should.
0: It is 9:47 at Classic Rock KQ.
1: Right up there with, hey, do you guys know you're off the air? No.
11: No.
1: What?
11: No.
1: What?
0: It's like at the bait shop. They always come in for the early in the season. You guys should get jumbo leeches. You think?
1: Huh.
0: Never dawned on me.
1: Yeah, we're trying.
0: It's time for I Was Poisoned, brought to you by Afterlife Electronics Graveyard. 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You want a Dane Cook it for Sarah?
10: Sarah, Dane Cook, Bonnie Tyler died.
1: And somebody else follows up on the text line. Did you hear Chuck Norris died?
10: What?
11: Well, the next thing you're going to tell me is Ray Charles died.
1: Yeah. George here from Afterlife. I am setting up that forget-me-nots at L&M and Super One in Cloquet to help your local veterans. You can stop by and say hi and thank a veteran. That is awesome. You guys are awesome. Let's get poopy. Thank you, George. And the Hogs have checked in. They are ready for another rousing edition of I Was Poisoned. Easily the most anticipated 10 minutes of the week of people crapping themselves. Hi, all.
10: Hi, Sarah. Oh, God.
1: Let's go.
0: Sarah, you look fired up.
12: Did she have a total eclipse of the heart? She died? Really?
11: Yeah, she died.
12: Oh, I like that song. How old is she?
1: 75.
12: Oh, she should have lived a little longer.
11: Well, she didn't.
1: Father Time is undefeated.
11: Yep.
12: May she rest in peace.
1: Yep. Indeed. She left us some great music, though. That'll live forever.
11: Yeah. Yeah. All right, let's
1: do
11: it.
1: Did you hear Ozzy Osbourne died?
11: What?
1: Here we go. Text line is on fire now.
12: Wasn't that a while ago?
11: We should do a tribute.
1: By the way, Elvis has stepped out of the canoe as well.
0: No.
1: Yeah.
12: Wait, so did Bonnie Tyler just die or a while ago?
11: Like no, overnight, yeah.
12: Oh, okay. But Ozzy Osbourne died a while ago.
1: That's
11: correct.
1: That's because somebody on the text line was letting us know that she died, and we've been talking about it all morning.
12: Oh, well, maybe they were busy working.
0: I just would like to think by 9:42 in the morning, the morning show that's been on for 3 hours and 42 minutes may have touched on the Bonnie Tyler news.
12: You know what? Maybe they had a rough night and they're just getting out of bed.
0: Doesn't change the fact that we've been on for 3 hours and now 50 minutes and we may have touched on the news once or twice.
11: Yeah, it's possible.
0: That's all I'm saying.
1: Let's talk about crap and pants.
11: Let's do that. Yeah, Chipotle, Middletown, Delaware.
1: Old friend.
0: I should have had that queued up. I'm stupid.
12: So good, though.
11: Yeah. Got a chicken bowl with the works for dinner.
1: That'll do it when you put the works in it.
11: Have been on the toilet all night, feeling sick to my stomach and trying to stop myself from throwing up. Never again. Oh, you'll be back.
12: Yeah, till next month.
11: You'll be back.
0: What's in the works?
11: I don't know.
12: Guacamole. I would bet cheese, guac, queso, sour cream, corn.
0: You know.
1: Guacamole.
12: Or pico.
1: And sour cream, both at room temperature, perhaps. Oh.
12: Well, nuh-uh, it's a cold.
1: Well, that's what I'm saying. Maybe the cold part was broken down and everything kind of, oh, no.
12: I don't know.
0: Did I tell you my son had a moment? He had an I Was Poisoned moment.
12: Uh-oh.
0: Yeah.
12: With what?
0: It's over the 4th of July. He was at, he had a couple of
1: He's
0: functions.
1: He's loving this right now. Shut up.
0: He had a couple of functions.
12: Sure did.
0: And,
11: apparently he did, yeah.
0: Yeah, that's true. He was at one of them and they had trays of hot dogs, different types of hot dogs laid out.
11: Different types of hot dogs?
0: Yeah, like hot dogs, brats, whatever. And then you just took a skewer, and popped them over the open flame, cooked them up, and helped yourself, right?
1: God.
0: Well, there's a tray of them, and he grabs a couple, and he cooks them up and wolfs them down. And then somebody holds up the bag and said that the bag was kind of green. He said, hey, just make sure you don't eat these. They've been in the sun for 2 days.
12: Too late.
0: It was too late. Young man got a little sick.
12: 2 days they sat out
0: That's
12: there?
0: That's what they said, yeah.
12: What a great party host.
0: Poor fella.
11: No kidding.
1: At least they could have put him in the trunk and put a fan on him.
11: Right?
0: Colby said, he goes, I cooked them. They tasted fine. I couldn't tell.
12: But
1: a lot of processing in those, yeah.
11: Yeah. McDonald's, Louisville, Kentucky.
13: Coming to McDonald's.
11: I had a filet of fish.
12: Ooh, an hour and a
11: half.
12: Fish.
11: An hour and a half later, I started itching all over.
1: What?
11: Vomiting, planting daisies, sweating. I believe it to be scromboid poisoning.
12: Oh.
11: I have no idea.
1: Hey, oh, look, they went on the old WebMD. Yeah. That's what
11: itching,
1: they did.
11: The itching lasted the entire time. I took liquid Benadryl but kept throwing it up.
12: Maybe you're allergic to fish.
11: Maybe.
1: By the way, hang on.
14: Give me back my filet of fish. Give me my fish.
0: Well, you think we could get a better recording of that, for God's sake.
11: You would think.
1: Would somebody have a flip phone from back in the
0: day? I guess.
1: WebMD, by the way, you go on there, everything you're looking up, it leads to cancer.
12: It's all true.
0: It does.
12: Yeah,
11: you're going to die.
1: It all comes to cancer. And you've got cancer. What? No.
11: Sonic, Davenport, Iowa.
0: Ooh. Overrated.
11: We got chicken tenders and a berry refresher. My son got, chicken tenders and a berry refresher. Before we got back home, we had to stop to use the bathroom. Got further down the road, and he started throwing up. Very upset with the unseriousness they showed over the matter on the phone.
1: The unseriousness.
11: They kept hanging up on me. They laughed it off and didn't even apologize.
1: We don't have time for this.
11: Whoa.
15: Out of my bum. It don't look tasty to me, but flies say yum, yum, yum.
1: Yeah.
11: Or something like
0: that's
11: that.
0: That's like a 3.5 minute song, by the way.
11: I can't imagine.
12: I feel like so many people complain these days that people just think everybody wants something free, so they don't take anything that's, serious, yeah. You know?
11: Yeah. Chick-fil-A, Greer, South Carolina. Got breakfast, which I do a couple times a week. An hour or so later. Planting daisies, vomiting, nausea, and headache lasted all day. Sausage and sausage, egg and cheese muffin, hash browns, and lemonade.
16: Hey! Stay away from the chicken! No! No, chicken! Mess you up!
1: Sausage patty must have been a little rubbery, huh?
11: Maybe.
1: So, yeah.
11: Their breakfast is mid.
12: Yeah.
11: I've never had it. It's not my favorite.
1: Yeah,
12: I don't mind the little chicken. I just never get breakfast.
11: It's just fine. Like, I love their chicken sandwiches and their chicken nuggets and their waffle fries and their I just not a fan of their breakfast as much.
0: I finally had a Chick-fil-A sandwich the other day.
1: Yeah. You were just like, nah.
0: It was at the golf course for a tournament.
11: Oh, sure.
0: And so Chick-fil-A catered it. I was hungry, so I grabbed one. I'm even more puzzled why people are around the block waiting for these things.
12: Did you have the sauce?
0: No, I had a chicken sandwich with pickles on it.
1: Signature sauce?
12: Yeah, if you didn't have Chick-fil-A sauce, then you didn't experience the chicken sandwich.
11: That stuff's currency.
12: Oh, yeah.
1: They are phenomenal, by the way.
0: What's that?
1: Chick-fil-A.
0: Are they? Oh, they're fantastic. Yeah, we love them.
1: They a couple weeks ago dropped off.
0: They're the best in the world.
1: Yes.
0: Nobody dropped off any for me.
1: Well, coming up in the fall, they're coming on the
12: air. Yeah, they brought us a bunch of sandwiches, and they were really good.
0: Well, that would have been nice. Somebody would have informed me about this.
1: Oh, you had left.
0: Well, I love them.
1: 10:30, I heard the door.
0: I love them. They're unbelievable.
12: Anyways, I think they're good. And their salads are good. Oh, my gosh.
0: Bobos all of a sudden.
12: No, it's no lie. I love Chick-fil-A.
11: Yeah, we've been pretty consistent.
12: And I really
11: want to
12: get there because they brought back the chicken pimento.
0: Okay, it's not a commercial for the food. Wait till they pony up first.
12: Well, I want to go there because I want that sandwich. So.
11: BJ's Restaurant Brew House.
0: What's funny?
1: What's so funny?
11: Perlin, Texas.
0: What's funny?
11: You all right over there?
0: What did you get? What was the name of this? What was the name of the town?
11: BJ's Restaurant Brew House.
12: Like,
0: in
12: what names
0: town?
11: Pearland, Texas.
0: Pearl? Well, I don't understand what's so funny. What was the name of the restaurant again?
11: BJ's Restaurant and Brew House.
0: Why are you Giggles the Clown over here?
12: There used to be a place in Proctor. Okay, just go.
11: I ordered the.
0: I still don't understand what's going on.
11: I don't
12: Shut
11: either.
12: Up, go.
11: I ordered
17: the
11: shrimp scampi.
17: Welcome to the barbecue.
11: The shrimp scampi was amazing. I took it home and immediately put it in the fridge. A couple hours later, I reheated it and ate it. I woke up constantly that night with cold sweats, feeling like I was going to vomit. I got up this morning and had to take 3 trips to the bathroom within a half hour. Then I took a shower, had to lean against the wall because of how much I felt like I was going to throw up.
12: Even
11: 5 minutes out of the shower, I started throwing up. I feel a bit better now, but still terrible.
12: Wait, it was a seafood place?
11: Yeah, shrimp scampi.
12: Oh.
11: I don't know.
12: Well,
0: I had to lean against the wall.
1: Weak knees. Weak knees.
12: Hit me back.
11: Yeah. Wingstop, Woodhaven, Michigan.
0: Yeah, are they like coming on the air too?
12: We don't have one, but
0: they're
12: good.
0: Can I not rip them either?
11: I ordered.
0: I wasn't ripping. Just mainly. Never mind. I'll just.
12: We just wanted to tell you. You have to try the sauce.
11: I ordered chicken tenders, chamoy sauce.
0: A what?
11: Chamoy, Chamoy. I have no idea.
0: Oh,
11: wings,
0: chamoy.
11: Voodoo fries, corn on the cob.
1: Chamoy.
11: And a side of ranch. 3 minutes after finishing my food, I felt nauseous and I wasn't even full yet. 10 minutes after feeling nauseous and sitting, I threw up everything I ate, spent $40 on it.
12: Hope not sitting there.
17: Step into a Slim Jim.
1: What a waste. $40 of food.
11: Gone.
12: For chicken tenders?
0: I'll be careful. Apparently, they signed up for a deal, too.
12: They got ripped off.
0: Have you been to a restaurant lately?
12: Well, I know, but $40 for tenders? Come on.
11: Little Caesars, Centerville, Ohio.
1: Pizza.
0: Loves
11: it.
0: Are
11: they on the air, too? Or?
0: Probably.
12: Oh, they should bring us some crazy bread about now.
0: Crazy bread's so good.
12: Yeah.
11: Got Little Caesars around 5 p.m., became very ill about 6:45 a.m., woke up out of a dead sleep with severe cramping in my stomach and back. Tried pain meds and Pepto.
1: Poor fella. Yeah.
11: Eventually had to make myself throw up because the pain became too much.
1: I can't take
12: boy.
1: It. Finger down the throat. I can't take it.
11: That's a tough way to start the day.
1: Oh, the cool bathroom floor.
11: Yeah,
1: oh.
11: Right.
17: And a shocking amount of human waste.
1: And that.
11: Culver's, Milwaukee, Wisconsin.
0: Love Culver's. Are they on the air with us?
12: Yeah.
0: Love so, Culver's.
11: Yep. Ordered a chicken crispy sandwich with cheddar cheese, onion fries.
0: Wouldn't it be a crispy chicken sandwich, not a chicken crispy sandwich?
11: I'm reading what it says. And cheddar cheese, onion fries, and a Snickers Concra mixer.
12: I was just going to say.
0: What kind of fries?
11: Cheddar cheese, onion fries.
12: Huh. I didn't know they had those. Gosh.
11: I reported because it's the second time it happens. Got stomach ache, fever, nausea, and vomit.
12: I didn't even know they had those, and I've never had a chicken sandwich there.
18: They're good.
12: Oh, are they? You're a chicken connoisseur, so you would know.
0: Welcome to Delicious.
11: All right. Get out with the getting's good here.
1: Spicy chicken strips. Culver's good.
11: Last but not least.
0: Welcome to Delicious.
11: Thank you. Jimmy John's, White Bear Lake, Minnesota.
12: No.
1: Time to freak.
12: So fast you're freaking.
18: Slim Jim.
12: That's what happened
11: to them.
12: Ate
11: the Beach Club. And symptoms began a couple of hours later. Symptoms included nausea, planting daisies, abdominal pain, things I'm not going to repeat, cold sweats, dizziness, and blurred vision.
12: Oh, blurred vision.
18: Blurred vision? I can't see.
12: Sounds like a rap song.
18: I can't.
11: Pretty much.
0: Is that going to do it?
11: I think so.
19: Yep, I pooped my pants again today.
1: Woo!
12: That's a new one.
1: Yeah!
0: That, too, is a 3.5-minute song. All right, gather the kids around the radio.
1: Thank you, Sarah.
11: Thanks, Sarah. See ya.

0: just what I need.
1: Where's Hunter?
0: Home bowl, home bowl. Hoop before my
2: it's like the angels singing. All right, we are back at it tomorrow morning for the Friday edition.
3: What do we think?
2: We hope. We'll see. In the meantime, Sidewalk Day is going on, Downtown Duluth Sidewalk Days. What time are you there today?
4: Noon to 1.
2: Noon to 1.
3: Sweet.
4: Yeah.
3: Come by and see this.
2: So we'll hang out for an hour then.
4: We will?
2: Well, I'm there 11 to 1.
4: You are?
2: I am.
4: You took two shifts?
2: Oh, is it just 1 hour shifts?
3: Yeah. It's a 1 hour shift.
2: Yeah. Oh, then I'm there 11 to noon.
4: Yeah.
2: Sweet. I mean, dang it. I want to, Well, it frees up my day a little bit. All right.
4: Yeah, it certainly does.
2: It's going to be a beautiful day for it. Keep in mind, they've shut down Superior Street.
3: Yes.
2: Don't be surprised.
4: And don't be dumb.
2: Yeah, there's that. Yeah. In the meantime, have a tremendous Thursday. We'll see you topless Thursday tonight. Due North Pizzeria Sportsman's Edition on Normana Road with KQ.
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1: 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We're like, "Aw."
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0: Fab Benatar at Classic Rock KQ, the Northland's number one radio station. I'm Jason Manning, heading up to Two Harbors tomorrow right after the morning show for Heritage Days on behalf of Seagren's Home Hardware Outdoors. 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And we will also give somebody a couple rounds of golf at Superior National in Lutzen. 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

0: AC/DC, classic rock, KQ, the Northland's number one radio station. 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No Duh trivia for John Mellencamp. 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
0: KQ satellite weather forecast for today: a high of 75 and sunshine, partly cloudy 55 tonight, sunny and 76 tomorrow, and the weekend looks nothing short of spectacular. 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

0: 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Also, we will have tickets for John Mellencamp tonight. Night to give away. That's happening July 14th at Mystic Lake Amphitheater.
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6: KQ Satellite Weather Forecast, 75 and sunshine today, partly cloudy 55 tonight, 76 and sunshine tomorrow, 82, 88 sunshine Saturday and Sunday respectively. 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

when you just don't seem to have as much to lose. 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

0: Billy Squire at Classic Rock KQ, the Northlands number one radio station. I'm Jason Manning, just about out of here. 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We'll come back in a couple of moments, turn things over to Scott Savage, and another long stretch is set to go next.
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1: 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We're like, "Aw."
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0: 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And they're open, by the way, Thursday to Monday through July, where you can shop local. Right there, Shabby Shed and Junk and Disorderly. Always a big thanks to them. And I would be Scott Savage. We have a beautiful Thursday afternoon. Continuing with the tunes, one from Rush and the Rolling Stones are set to go next.
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0: 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And they're open Thursday to Monday through the month of July here, which is awesome. Coming up tonight, of course, we are back for Topless Thursday. We invite you to come by Due North Sportsman's Edition on the deck tonight for sure, 6 to 8 o'clock. 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We will be having Mellencamp tickets to win. We'll also have stuff to win from Due North Sportsman's Edition, Footprint Promotional Advertising, the Friedenberg Minuet, Ben Afford. We'll also get somebody qualified tonight for the end of the season grand prize, that $500 gas gift card, courtesy of Iron Ridge Construction, every Thursday through the summer here. 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
1: 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I would be Scott Savage. 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
2: 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Cinderella's Gypsy Road striking up a long stretch now. 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

0: That's the Eagles in Peaceful, Easy Feeling at KQ. 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

0: Jerry Rafferty's Right Down the Line, another great classic from KQ, the North Lions' number one radio station. Saturday morning, I'm going to be back at it with Final Vinyl. Coming up on Saturday, it is July 11th, so I'm going July 11th, 1975. That date, Fleetwood Mac releasing their 10th studio album, often referred to as the White Album. The LP marked the first with guitarist Lindsey Buckingham and vocalist Stevie Nicks. And from there on out, the rest is history with Fleetwood Mac. We'll start that 8 a.m. tomorrow, or I should say Saturday morning, on the Staten Turntable, brought to you by Music Go Round at 105 East Central Entrance in Duluth, of course, where they buy, sell, and trade new and used musical gear.
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1: 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On the old afternoon cruise, it is Scott Savage. I've had the opportunity to interview a bunch of artists over the years, and this gentleman... I was very honored to be able to interview him out at one of the rock and roll festivals back in the day before he passed away, and he was nothing but polite to me. I really appreciate that. He was awesome. Rainbow in the Dark, it's Dio at KQ.

0: It's the Hollies, Long Cool Woman in a Black Dress at KQ, the North Lions number one radio station. And Scott Savage, topless Thursday tonight, due north sportsman's edition. Manning's going to be hosting on the deck 6 to 8 o'clock. If you do have a topless vehicle, we'd love for you to bring it by, take some pictures of those great food and drink specials. Well, get somebody qualified for that end of the season grand prize, $500 gas gift card courtesy of Iron Ridge Construction. We'll have some other prizes to give away, including tickets to see John Mellencamp live July 14th down at Mystic Lake Amphitheater. Those will be given away tonight as well.
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0: 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Going to be nice tonight, too. Led Zeppelin's Kashmir striking up a big set right now, KQ.

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1: 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Our pets' heads are falling off.
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1: 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We're like, "Aw."
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0: That's Billy Joel, Only the Good Die Young at KQ, the Northland's number one radio station, and Scott Savage. Rocking and rolling. Busy weekend here. Coming up on Saturday, KQ, Jesse Slater going to be at Autobahn Sales and Service from 11 to 1 o'clock. You could stop by. They're having a big car show there. And, of course, a great view of the air show happening this weekend. You'll find him at 5741 Miller Trunk Highway. And then Jesse will be live for the annual Dublin Irish Brew Pub downtown Duluth. Street dance, beer tents, food trucks, live music inside and out Saturday night. Jesse will be broadcasting live there 6 to 8 with KQ.
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0: Sweet Sounds of Heaven. Nice one there from the Rolling Stones, and Lady Gaga helping out on vocals for that one as well. You can join us for the Duluth Taco Fest coming up Saturday, July 18th, next week. Pioneer Hall, Inside the Deck. Chance to sample delicious tacos from not only the deck, but Azteca's Hungry Hippo. Hungry Hippo. 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I had one. Hungry Hippie. Great location there. Burrito Union, Midcoast Catering, and much, much more. 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
6: Back into the rock and roll, 2 o'clock hour, moving on with the afternoon cruise, Electric Light Orchestra. My old roller skating tune. And this came on. If I wasn't already on the floor, shoot out there with the old roller skates. Good memories. Don't Bring Me Down is on KQ.

0: Genesis, and that's all. It's KQ. Pretty much that's all. I got time for a couple more, though, before I'm out of here. Get ready for the afternoon train wreck coming up, your Thursday edition. And, of course, Tom and Jesse will be at it with Trending on the 20s, headlines with Northern News Now. Adam Larch from Northern News Now with your weather. 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We'll have train wreck court with Andrew Poole at about 5:50 this afternoon as well.
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0: 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Tom here. That is Jesse there.
1: Hello.
0: On a beautiful Thursday afternoon, second day of Downtown Duluth days. They're going on right below us on Superior Street, where we were yesterday. We were ground level yesterday. It was a lot of fun. Good to see a lot of you. Well, let's talk about the weather. I mean, it just seems to be beautiful. It's sort of like the precursor to incredibly hot weather that's just around the corner, right?
1: Yeah.
0: What are you doing?
1: Can you move your screen over just like a hair so I can see your pretty face?
0: Why?
1: Thank you. Look at that. Because your face makes me happy, Tom.
0: Uh-huh.
1: So grumpy about it. So as Tom mentioned, it's just beautiful right now. Sunny, high near 76 degrees. There is that slight east wind, which is kind of refreshing when the sun is beaming and it's pretty nice out. Tonight, it's partly cloudy, low around 55. Tomorrow, mostly sunny, high near 76 and calm winds for your Friday. There is a slight chance of showers and thunderstorms in the overnight morning hours. Friday into Saturday. And then Saturday, sunny, a high near 82. Sunday, a high near 89. Monday, high near 86. Tuesday, 85. Looks like we're hitting like a little mini heat wave here. Can't complain about that. Two Harbors right now is 75 degrees. Superior, 82. Twin Cities has 83. Ashland is at 80. Up on the range, also 80. Duluth International, mostly cloudy, 79. Sky Harbor Airport down by the water in Duluth. It is a beautiful 75.
0: You brought this up, that whatever that virus is or that parasite that's causing people to have explosive
1: need new
0: planting
1: pants.
0: Daily daisies.
1: Yes.
0: They actually call it explosive. That's not something that someone decided to sensationalize. That's coming from the CDC, I think. Parasitic condition. And Taco Bell now has had to shift its menu because of it. It seems like there's a joke in there somewhere.
1: Well, I think that's been a long time coming for Taco Bell.
0: It's because it's not as nefarious as it sounds. Because the parasite is being found in fresh produce. Taco Bell pulling several ingredients, including lettuce, pico de gallo, guacamole, and a cilantro onion blend from some of its locations. So don't be surprised if your order is a bit light. Cyclospora causing their surging cases around the country. 18 states, almost 1,000 people affected in Michigan alone.
1: So. Which part of Michigan is the question?
0: Great question, because, you know, it's sort of like a separated state. So I get what you're saying.
1: Right. Yeah, that's where I was going with that.
0: Anyway.
1: But, okay, also, another question. Why just Taco Bell?
0: There's got to be somebody else, right? But that's the only story I've got. Taco Bell is adjusting their menu.
1: Everyone else is like, it's good. Taco Bell's like,
0: No.
1: We can't get double blamed
0: now
1: here.
0: We have to rethink the lettuce. I don't know. And then I saw this other story. The owner of a prized Rottweiler.
1: Aw, I love Rotties.
0: At the Finnish Kennel Club, at a dog show, the owner has been left stunned after his show dog ended up testing positive for cocaine.
1: Huh?
0: PEDs.
1: Oh, he was shocked?
0: The owner was. Mervy Wilberg, that's his name. Mervy was told by the Finnish Kennel Club that his dog was suspended from all events until October after being tested during the Helsinki exhibition. Wilberg, his name is Mervy again, Mervy says his Rottweiler most likely came in contact with the white powder through contamination at either the exhibition center or the hotel where he stayed during the event.
1: Yeah, on his bedside table. Sure, it wasn't hard for the dog to get into it. And also, why are they testing dogs for cocaine? I have just so many questions about
0: lots
1: this.
0: Of questions. Does it help the dog?
1: Is
0: it,
1: are you, right. Is there
0: are
1: like
0: you
1: a
0: better
1: hack
0: in the
1: there?
0: Dog show? Do you really want a Rottweiler that's tripped up on cocaine?
1: The guy
0: hanging around with the rest of the dogs?
1: The guy is so shocked. He's like, man, I wondered where my stash went.
0: Yeah.
1: What else you got?
0: Mervy Wilberg.
1: Mervy Wervy.
0: What else do I have? Bonnie Tyler died.
1: Yes, that's how I thought we were going to start the show.
0: Oh.
1: So I was kind of expecting that.
0: I could play some Bonnie Tyler music. Let's see.
1: I need a hero. Coming soon, Cocaine Dog, the movie.
0: Yeah, go ahead. Tell us about Bonnie.
1: So music fans are remembering Bonnie Tyler. Her powerful, raspy voice made her one of the biggest stars of the 1980s. Best known for her hits like Total Eclipse of the Heart and It's a Heartache. Tyler's signature sound reportedly came after she screamed while recovering from vocal cord surgery against doctor's orders. The Welsh singer was often compared to Rod Stewart because of her distinctive voice. She was 75 years old.
0: Yeah, it was pretty much of a shock. Do you remember when, speaking of Total Eclipse of the Heart, when we had the eclipse, I don't know, maybe 8 years ago, was the total one, you know, in some parts of the country. And there were people that were taking a cruise, and they were getting to the heart of where the eclipse was, and she was on there to start the song to lead up to when it was a total eclipse.
1: What a dream.
0: I don't remember what you had to pay for the ticket on that cruise ship for, but, I mean, Bonnie Tyler was actually there.
1: That, I'm jealous I missed that. That's such a once-in-a-lifetime moment.
0: Yeah, but a great raspy voice. I love It's a Heartache. I think it's that's, to me, is her signature song. But this one was the most popular. Anyway. What? What?
1: I did a dance to Holding Out for a Hero.
0: You did, huh?
1: So when I was in high school, I was in dance club, and we had, every year, we put on this performance of a lip sync contest to raise money, and I did with my other friends, Holding Out for a Hero, we did a dance. We came in second place.
0: Oh, well done. Did you write her a letter and thank her?
1: I did. I said, Miss Tyler.
0: If it wasn't for you.
1: Huge inspiration.
0: Love your hairdo.
1: Yeah, so RIP, 75. I haven't seen any details as to what was the cause.
0: She was living in Portugal, I think, at the time, and I think we heard that she was sick maybe about a year ago.
1: Okay.
0: But I can't remember.
1: Got it.
0: All right, 9 minutes after 3 o'clock. It is the afternoon train wreck. We've got Trending on the 20s. We'll chat with someone over there at Northern News Now, coming up at about 3:50. 4 o'clock hour, Adam Lorch with the weather, and also another edition of TV Tonight, 5 o'clock hour, 10 train wreck tidbits. And it'll be another edition of Train Wreck Court. Andrew Poole will be in studio for that. It's Metallica on Classic Rock KQ.

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0: 319, Grace Slick and Jefferson Airplane. Somebody to Love, Classic Rock, KQ, Northland's number one radio station. Here on the train wreck, the great Jason Manning is going to be on the deck tonight. 6 to 8 at Topless Thursday, Due North Sportsman Edition. 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You're allowed to come over, too. Everybody's welcome, right? Some Due North Sportsman Edition, Footprint Promotional Advertising, Friedenberg Minuet, Benefort. By the way, Jason's going armed with John Mellencamp tickets for his show, 14th of July at Mystic Lake Amphitheater.
1: Yes, because everyone spectacularly failed at No Duh Trivia this morning.
0: They did?
1: So he's taking the tickets to Topless.
0: That happens sometimes. You know, and I think, I think it's a great game. There's nothing no duh about some of those questions they ask.
1: Yo, once he starts throwing in how many pennies, nickels, dimes, it's over for me. I'm like, yeah. I don't know.
0: I mean, you know, some of them are not no duh. They're hard. But he continues to ask the same questions over again, so I get it. But it's their game, you know. They're the number one station in the world.
1: Here we go.
0: For the morning show, so... Should we do this?
2: Now trending on the 20s on the afternoon train wreck.
1: Trending brought to you by Chad Record, your farmer's insurance agent.
3: Excuse me.
1: Okay, had to get that out. A Montana portable toilet company is dealing with a messy and expensive aftermath following the 4th of July. At least 13 porta potties were destroyed in Billings, and the company says fireworks are likely to blame. The owner believes some of the fireworks may have been purchased in Wyoming because they're powerful enough to cause major damage. The company estimates losses of more than $12,000 and have no suspects.
0: So someone was going in with bombs and blowing up toilets.
1: I'm guessing so, yes.
0: That's not a metaphor for anything. We had a person, we had a serial toilet bomber when I went to high school.
1: For porta potties or just in
0: general? No, just regularly in the restrooms at school.
1: What'd they throw in there?
0: M80s.
1: Holy.
0: That'll do it. That'll blow up a porcelain toilet.
1: No one got caught?
0: I think they did. Okay. It was the same guy that I told you ended up joining the Navy and jumping off an aircraft carrier.
1: Is he still alive?
0: I think so.
1: Okay.
0: Well, I don't know. I guess I haven't heard about him in a number of years. But so my guess is no. But he did survive the jumping off.
1: Okay.
0: And he didn't do it to do himself in. He did it to swim to shore to go to the bar.
1: Sounds like he might have some demons.
0: Yeah, well, the Navy let him in. They must have known that he was busted for blowing up toilets. But anyway, where were you?
1: So $12,000 in damage. So, Tom, tell me, do you think you have what it takes to write clues for Jeopardy?
0: Yes.
1: All right. Well, the show's hiring.
0: Okay.
1: A new clue writer. Comes with a pretty decently impressive paycheck between $132,000 and $178,000 a year.
0: Okay. I could do it. I know I could.
1: Okay. So what you have to do, though, you have to pass the same trivia test contestants take.
0: Oh.
1: That would just be it. You have to write sample clues across multiple subjects.
0: That I could do.
1: And create final Jeopardy questions backed by research.
0: I could do that, too.
1: But you can't do the trivia.
0: The first part's going to be a hurdle for me. Yep.
1: The show's writing team only has about 10 members, so it's one of television's rarest gigs. But if you're interested, you can go try it out.
0: Mm.
1: See what it takes.
0: Well, we'll see. Maybe I will.
1: The Minnesota State Fair, of course, is unveiling several new foods for 2026. The complete list includes 36 items available for the first time, along with 9 new vendors. So some of those foods are... pickle pie.
0: Okay. I'm not opposed to it.
1: I'm not either.
0: I like pickles.
1: Butter-
0: Is there anything else in the pie besides pickles?
1: Oh, hold on. I have it right here. I pulled it up on Northern News Now because they have pictures of everything. So let's see. The pickle pie. Pie
0: pickle
1: crust.
0: Pickle and dill, that's the end thing these days.
1: Pie crust filled with a blend of chopped pickles, pickle juice, and cream cheese. There you go. Topped with homemade savory whipped frosting made with ranch and Cholula hot sauce. Garnished with gherkin and sprinkle of dill.
0: Yeah, I would eat that. I would totally eat that. I might try it.
1: It actually looks really good.
0: MB and I go to the fair every year, so I might try it. I might actually give that a shot.
1: So there you go. They have the pickle pie. They have the Butterbrew mustache pretzel. So it has like sprinkles of people's mustache hair in it.
0: Yeah, I wouldn't try that.
1: It's not what it looks like, a mustache. It actually looks so flipping good, this picture. Dubai whoopie pie.
0: Okay.
1: Hmong corn dog.
0: Well, what is Dubai whoopie pie? I don't understand.
1: What? Ooh, what is this? Blue Moon Crunch. Blue Moon Crunch. Fluffy shaved ice infused with Blue Moon flavor ice cream, dusted with fruity pebbles, drizzled in sweetened condensed milk.
0: Huh.
1: That looks bomb diggity.
0: What did you say the Dubai thing was?
1: Dubai whoopie pie. Here it is. It's Dubai chocolate-inspired whoopie pie made with pistachio cream sandwiched between two dark chocolate cakes, rolled in Dino's Dubai crunch topping of shredded phyllo, crushed pistachios, honey, and brown sugar.
0: Okay, what was that again?
1: Looks like a lot.
0: I'm just kidding. I'm looking at it here, and it looks... Oh, it looks pretty good, actually. I've got to say, that looks fairly good.
1: All this looks pretty good. I was down at Downtown Duluth Days earlier, and I got a Pronto Pup from the food truck here.
0: Yep.
1: As he's handing it to me, he goes, better than the state fair, I would
0: say. Oh, that's a bold statement.
1: I've never been to the Minnesota State Fair, and I've never had a corn dog from there, but that corn dog, bomb diggity.
0: Okay.
1: Immediately when I was done with it, I asked Bruce, I was like, should I get another one?
0: If you wanted one.
1: I didn't. I had self-control. Anyways, if you go to Northern News Now, you can check out the full list of all those new foods that they're offering at the Minnesota State Fair this year.
0: Hmm.
1: That is what's trending.
0: I've just perused the list. I'd eat just about of those things.
1: There you go.
0: I would. It is 3:25 afternoon train wreck here on KQ.
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5: I'm Chief Meteorologist Adam Lorch with Northern News Now. As we head into tonight, we're going to be seeing clear skies and light winds, lows dropping down into the 50s. Tomorrow, high of 79 degrees, partly cloudy, and just a slight chance of an isolated shower or thunderstorm. Saturday, high of 85 degrees, partly cloudy, a slight chance of an isolated shower. And then Sunday, we'll see highs climbing into the 90s with sunny skies and winds breezy out of the south. With Northern News Now, I'm Adam Lorch for Classic Rock KQ.
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0: Wild.
1: I gotta tell you, some of these foods look really good. So bad for you, too. I love it.
2: YOLO.
1: This is a Fort Wayne story, Fort Wayne, Indiana. Guy there facing felony arson charge.
2: Go on.
1: This is a little different than most arson stories.
2: Okay.
1: Police say that he cut off his own member and then used that to start a fire.
2: Good for him.
1: Christopher Peden.
2: Nuh-uh.
1: Yes. 36 years old, charged with one count of arson, which carries up to 12 years in prison. In May, firefighters called to a garage fire while police responded to a nearby report of a stabbing. Peden first told officers he had been stabbed downtown, but later at the hospital he said he wanted to be truthful, admitting he had gone into the garage around 2 o'clock in the morning, used a kitchen knife on himself, poured gasoline on the severed organ, and lit it.
2: Why? What kind of psychotic break was this?
1: I don't know. Investigators found a gas container, 4 lighters, and a knife at the scene. He's due back in court next week. One day we may...
2: We may what?
1: All finally stop wincing when we hear about this story. I don't...
2: I just want to know
1: clearly,
2: more.
1: Well, clearly, he's dealing with some...
2: But, like, what led up to that?
1: I don't know.
2: And was he in the house still? Or the garage?
1: He was in the garage, yeah.
2: And they found him in there?
1: I think he's the one that called police.
2: Okay. You know, no one else was hurt. And,
1: We're all hurt hearing about this story. Everyone was hurt hearing about

0: about this.
1: Someone on the KQ text line, that's not what they mean when they say it burns when I pee. But
0: it's just instant. They're just instant on the text line.
1: They're great.
0: 3:34, it's the Beatles on KQ.

0: 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You think we're busy today? Whoa! Wait till tomorrow. 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On Saturday, Jesse Slater. That's you.
1: Hi, that's me.
0: 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Great view of the air show. 5741 Miller Trunk Highway. And later on in the day, over in front of Dublin's Irish Brew Pub.
1: We boogieing.
0: Or the Dublin's
1: we boogieing in the streets.
0: Blue Street Dance. Yep. 6 to 8, you'll be there. But the thing goes to like 2 o'clock in the morning.
1: Oh, I'll be there past
0: like
1: 8. 6 to 8, I'm on the clock.
0: Okay. Indecent Proposal. We had those guys on the air yesterday. And they're super fun, and not only that, they're a really great band. If you haven't had the opportunity to see them yet, you should check them out, because they're really good. 3:39 in the afternoon train wreck.
2: This is the world as it exists today.
0: Remember last year when we were getting these stories, all these CEOs, all they could talk about was replacing human employees with AI?
1: That was last year?
0: Pretty much. I mean, it was, I guess, even more recent than that. Well, they're circling back.
1: Okay.
0: More and more executives now admit that AI-driven layoffs were a mistake, and they are rehiring, wait for it, human beings.
1: Gasp.
0: Yeah.
1: Aw, they admitted they made a mistake. How cute.
0: Starting with IBM, which replaced 200 HR employees before realizing tech can't actually handle ethical dilemmas.
1: Hi, what does HR stand for?
0: I know.
1: You kidding me?
0: That's the ultimate irony there. Anyway, they're hiring people back. There's a Ford Motor Company, which added 350 graybeard engineers. They call them graybeard engineers. To retrain flawed AI systems. So they bring them back, people that probably were already retired, bringing them back to retrain AI. And finally, your speak to a representative prayers have been answered. At least one major bank and Klarna, that's the name of the company, rehiring human customer service reps that had previously been laid off in favor of AI systems. Nearly 80% of U.S. nurses say that the AI they use actually has been detrimental. That's why they say you shouldn't Google health things online. Nurses say they get it wrong so often that they constantly have to watch over it, constantly have to babysit those bots. So anyway.
1: Well, my question is, why are we rushing it so much? Like, the big bubble of AI has really expanded very, very quickly. But it seems like these companies are rushing into replacing their employees with AI, not even knowing what the outcome could be or how the functionality of it is. It's like, oh, we messed up. It turns out can actually do what we want it to.
0: Yeah. I'm glad you rephrased or clarified your initial question. Why are we rushing it? We're not. They are.
1: I mean, we as a society, you know,
0: we're not.
1: Is what I was what I was referring to. And that's just a takeaway from it. You know, they're like, oh, AI's here, let's do it. And it's backfiring because some things need the human touch.
0: A lot of things do. You know why? Because we're the ones that made it.
1: True dat.
0: You know, really want to go down this road? You know, I mean, I get it.
1: I don't know.
0: Doing it for a while now. It's just a different level at this point.
1: It just feels, you know what this feels like? It feels very much like a trend.
0: Maybe.
1: Like, the AI bubble could burst at some point, and people would be over it.
0: Yep.
1: Which I think, you know, we've talked about how AI has its benefits in society when it comes to certain, not like ChatGPT doctor, but like certain medical devices and things like that, you know. But maybe the AI bubble will pop and we'll all be over it.
0: That could be. That won't happen until after we build the data center.
1: Right. and humans destroy society. Yeah. Then we'll be over it.
0: Yep. 3:43 afternoon train wreck KQ.
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0: 7 on the afternoon train wreck. Tom and Jesse. Chat with Northern News Now, one of the news people, journalists over there. Any idea who that might be?
1: You know what?
0: What?
1: It's Daniel Pepperjack Wolf.
0: Okay. All right. Daniel next from Northern News Now. 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

0: 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Final Vinyl tomorrow, on Saturday morning, rather, 8 o'clock. 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
0: Want each of you to think very hard and tell me the last time you mailed a letter.
3: Today.
0: Today, okay. Very good.
3: I mean, it wasn't like a letter. I didn't write someone a letter.
0: Like a bill, or you sent a bill, or what did you do?
3: It was like a check for something, yeah.
0: Yeah. Okay.
3: But like you mean a handwritten letter?
0: Well, no, I mean something you had to put a stamp on.
3: Yeah.
0: You had to send something in the mail.
3: But I will say today was, like, it's funny that you're asking, because today was probably the first time in well over a month. So it's very infrequent. I'd say on average once a month, because I pay, a couple of my bills are paid via mail. The rest I do online.
0: Hmm. No.
3: Maybe I shouldn't have shared that. I don't know.
0: No,
4: just psycho. Who still pays their bills through the mail?
0: Dan Wolf.
3: It helps me stay on top of things a little bit.
4: Yes.
3: It's like a routine
4: all
3: thing.
4: The bills on my side, auto pay, and I never see them. Bye.
0: Okay. Yeah, but what Dan is saying that is that you have better accounting of what's going in and what's going out, because it's an extra step. It just sort of forces
3: See?
0: You to.
3: Yeah.
0: That what you're saying? I don't want to speak for you.
3: Exactly. And then when her automatic payments overdraft the account, then I have to mail something to take care of that. So, you know.
4: That's never happened.
0: That's not the direction I was going. I bring this up. Man, I bring this up. Because
4: way to make us sound broke, Dan. That never happens.
0: Now,
3: I wouldn't say it if it actually did happen. Yeah.
0: Okay. You are a journalist, so you probably did see that the United States Postal Service is raising the rate on a stamp again.
3: I actually got asked at Costco today when I was checking out, if I want to go ahead and buy some stamps from them before the price goes up. And that was news to me that the price was going up.
0: It's not even that surprising that the price is going up. It's surprising on the price of a forever stamp these days. I was stunned to hear. If I was just to guess, I would have said, well, I don't know, they're getting pretty expensive. They might be like 56 cents or something like that, which is 82 cents a stamp.
3: Yeah.
0: Which is what it's going to be.
3: What is the increase? Like, what was it before? And
0: it was 78 cents before.
3: Okay. So they're just hiking this thing left and right. Next thing we know, it's going to be, you know what? Maybe I just need to move all my bills to auto pay.
4: See?
0: Well, maybe.
4: They're killing their own industry.
0: Well, they have to do something, because I think it's well documented that the Postal Service is not doing well.
4: Well, see, yeah. I think the last time I did, like, a lot of mail, I have done some mailing stuff, like, you know, RSVPs for weddings and events and stuff.
0: You know, thank you letters. Do you do that?
4: Yes.
0: Okay.
4: But for our wedding, we had to buy a book of stamps to send out all the invites and RSVPs. And I was like, oh, it'll probably be like $20 or something. It was like $90.
0: Yeah.
4: And I was shooketh, because, like you said, you don't know. I didn't know the price of stamps. So I was like, surely it's not that much.
0: Well, the reason,
4: and that was 3 years ago.
0: I'll tell you, the reason I didn't know that is because I don't know when it was, number of years ago. And I think MB did the same thing. For some reason, bought a big stash of forever stamps. And I think the last time I did it, it was in the 40 some cent range. And I'm still using those things.
4: MB was thinking smart.
0: Because we haven't used, you know, we don't send out too much stuff.
4: Mm-hmm.
3: Sell them on the black market. You could, you know, turn a good profit right. These days after buying them that long ago.
0: These stamps only cost 81 cents.
4: Wait, Dan, the real question is, did you take the Costco worker up on her offer? Did you buy some stamps?
3: I should have, but I spent enough already. I'm like, I can't afford stamps. I mean, they're 82 cents. It's ridiculous.
0: This is a very good point. That's a very good point. All right, 356. What are you guys working on over there at the Northern News Now newsroom?
3: Yeah, well, Memorial Blood Center says blood supply levels in our region right now are at an unprecedented low level. So they're calling a blood emergency declaration. And they've called this many times over the years. We've talked about it going into some of our blood drives that we hold here at Northern News Now along with Memorial Blood Centers. But this one is, like I said, unprecedented. Less than a two-day inventory now. A healthy supply of blood at our hospitals ranges from 5 to 7 days. So we're going to be talking about the impact of that, why it's so bad this time of year, and what folks can do to help out. And coming up this evening, we had one of our reporters, Kyrie Johnson, go up in the sky in preparation for that big event happening this weekend. So see her ripping around in a fighter jet. Did she puke or did she not? Find out coming up today at 5 o'clock.
0: Is that going to be like the big graphic headline on did she puke or did she not?
3: Did she puke in bold letters right behind us.
0: Is the word puke going to be like a greenish color compared to the rest of the graphics?
3: Yeah. We'll have one of those green emojis that looks like
0: dripping
3: it's about to hurl.
0: Bit, yeah. Okay. I took that in a different direction, didn't I?
4: I tuned you out real quick there.
0: What's new? Oh. All right. Yeah. Okay, thanks very much, Dan.
4: Okay,
0: appreciate it.
3: Thank you, guys.
0: It's 3:58. It's the afternoon train wreck here on KQ.
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0: Trending on the 20s this hour, Chief Meteorologist Adam Lorch from Northern News Now to talk about this pending heat wave we've got coming. And another edition of TV Tonight. Holly Mankoski will join us for that. It's Petty, KQ.

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1: 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Get out of the room." We're like, "Aw."
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0: Trainwreck Classic Rock KQ, Northland's number one radio station. That's Heart Crazy on You. It is Tom and Jesse, also at 95kqds.com online. Going to get to trending here in just a moment. First, our friend Jim from North Star Heating and Cooling on the horn. Jim says to me off the air, we finally have air conditioning weather around here. Yeah, and it's going to be even warmer than we're looking at temps in the 90s and probably some of those feel-like temps approaching the century mark, Jim. So you've got a lot of solutions for this kind of weather, and including rebates and financial incentives. So let's just start from the beginning. What's to offer, and then what can people do to keep their current units running?
1: Yeah, and that's, of course, it's kind of a weird time to talk about adding air conditioning because you're not going to get it installed today or tomorrow. But after this weekend, you're going to really want it if you don't have it. So the biggest thing, the only way you're going to get rebates and incentives from the power company to help you add air conditioning is if you have it, upgrade it to what's called an air source heat pump. So keep that in mind. That gives you high efficiency heating as well as air conditioning. So remember that when you're in the market for air conditioning, ask about a heat pump. And if you buy one of those ductless mini splits, most likely that's going to be a heat pump already. There's some very generous rebates available for those. And then as far as preparing for the weekend, make sure your air filters are clean. Make sure your batteries are good in your thermostat. If you have a furnace, you know, central air conditioning, don't forget your furnace is part of your air conditioning system. Get that air filter, pull it out, make sure it's clean. Go outside, take a look at that big box that's sitting out in the yard. Take a look, make sure there's not a bunch of dogwood collected on that outside unit. If there is, shut the disconnect off or the circuit breaker inside. Grab your garden hose and lightly rinse it off. That'll help you get through the weekend in this brutally hot weather. That's about all you can do at this point. And if you notice it just can't do what it needs to do, you're going to need to call a service tech next week and get them to come check it out. But just remember, in that kind of weather that we're going to get, success in a central air conditioner is if it can get your house 20 degrees lower than the outdoor temperature, that is success. So if we're getting this truly seeing 100 degrees like they're talking about, if it can get your house down in the 80s, that is good. You might not be able to get it any cooler than that. So,
0: but you notice it. I mean, if you're coming out of, you know, what a feel like temp of 100 degrees, you know, which is a possibility, and then you go into your home that's you know 79 or 80, you'll notice a big difference. It'll feel relieving for sure.
1: Yeah, and turn it on right now and set it to a temperature that you think you're going to like and just leave it on. Don't be turning it off and on. Just leave it on the rest of the summer. If it's too cool, just turn it up a couple degrees. Don't shut it off. Let it run. Don't forget you got to cool and dehumidify your whole entire house. Don't be turning it off and on. Let it run.
0: And even though you're not going to be installing this weekend, you do see some openings in the future there. So how do we get a hold of you in case somebody's interested in doing that?
1: Yeah, we're putting four systems in tomorrow, but you're not going to be one of them. But, yeah, give us a call at 218-628-9276 or check us out on the web at northstarheatcool.com.
0: All right, good stuff, Jim. Thanks very much.
1: Thank you, guys.
0: Jim, North Star Heating and Cooling, North Star Services. It's 4:20 on the afternoon train wreck.
2: Here's what's trending on the train wreck.
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4: North Star, North Star, North Star Heating and Cooling.
3: A new survey from Talker Research found the average adult says the perfect movie runs about 88 minutes.
0: Oh.
3: So what is that, like an hour?
0: That's
3: 50?
0: Yeah, not even an hour and a half, right?
3: Oh, wait, yeah, because 90 minutes would be... Okay.
0: 90 is an hour and a half, so just under an hour and a half.
3: Okay. Gen Z preferring even shorter films, around 82 minutes. Baby boomers, here you go, Tom, were the most patient, favoring movies closer to 93 minutes.
0: Well, it's... To me, it just depends on what the movie is. I mean, obviously, if the movie sucks, you don't
3: yeah,
0: you want it to be about 16 minutes, and then you can get out of there.
3: The worst is when it sucks and it's like 3.5 hours and you're like, come on.
0: Yeah, but if it's good, 3.5 hours is cool. I'm trying to think of an example of what that might be. It is long. That's getting to the point where it's, yeah.
3: Well, like Wicked, the first Wicked was like 2 hours and 50 minutes.
0: Okay.
3: But it didn't feel that long. You know, it was great. But in retrospect, I'm like, dang, that was long.
0: You know, like what, you know, MB and I always go look at the Oscar nominees, you know?
3: Yeah.
0: And that Adrian Brody movie.
3: Oh, yeah.
0: The Brutalist.
3: Yes, yes, yes.
0: Brutally long.
3: Yeah, that aptly titled.
0: Yeah, no kidding. That just way too long.
3: So what's the length?
0: I can't remember. I just remember it was long and I'm...
3: Well, there you go. Yeah. And despite those preferences, many of this year's biggest releases still top the 2-hour mark, including some running well over 2.5. That seems just kind of... like the standard now is like it's over 2 hours.
0: Now, do you want like Marvel movies to be shorter?
3: No.
0: See, that's what I mean. So it really kind of depends on what the flick is.
3: Yeah. And then you're not wrong. Speaking of fun, not all fun feels fun in the moment. Psychologists refer to it as type 2 fun.
0: What?
3: Experiences that are challenging, exhausting, or even miserable while they're happening, but become some of your favorite memories later. I totally get that.
0: Yeah.
3: Because a lot of time I'm just stressed about things. And then after the fact, I'm like, that was really fun. You know?
0: Yeah.
3: But in the moment, I'm like, ah.
0: I get that too. Yeah.
3: Or you're just like overthinking. You're like, I don't want to do this. And then you do it. You're like, oh, that was fun. That was fine. You know? Think running a marathon, moving into a new home, or surviving an embarrassing moment that eventually turns into a great story. Experts say those difficult experiences often become the ones we remember more fondly once we've had time to look back and laugh.
0: Hmm. All right.
3: Speaking of movies, here is a list of some of the most ridiculously named Lifetime movies.
0: Well, we go through these all the time, but let's have it.
3: Okay, here we go.
0: Can we save it for TV tonight?
3: Do you want to?
0: Sure.
3: Okay. Here, hold on. Do I got something else here? Yeah, I do. Okay, here. We'll just... we'll end it there. That is what's trending.
0: All right. Well, stay tuned, because ridiculous titled Lifetime movies, which I haven't done one of those in a while.
3: I know, really, and it's Thursday, at the entries, so hello.
0: You're supposed to be reminding me about that.
3: Oh, that's my bad. Sorry.
0: Well, there you have it. You heard it. It is 4:24 afternoon train wreck here on KQ.
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that'll be tonight. We'll be hearing from Jason in the 6 o'clock hour. Chief Meteorologist Adam Lorch to talk about this heat wave moving in. That'll be next. It's Deep Purple KQ.

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3: 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Adam Lorch, I saw some of your forecast, which involves, I mean, it potentially, you know, feel like temps getting close to that century mark, right?
4: Yeah, I think some mid-90s.
3: Mid-90s. Like. Well, that's close. Yeah, that's only 5 degrees away.
5: Are you trying to say like 100 degrees? Is that what you were saying?
4: Yeah.
5: Oh. Yeah. I thought he was saying it was like a once-in-a-century temperature or something.
3: Oh, a century mark.
5: No. Got it.
3: Yeah.
5: Go on.
4: There could be some triple-digit feels-like temperatures further to our south, but Duluth, yeah. Probably not.
3: Yeah, only 95.
4: Only.
3: All right. When's this going to begin and when's it going to end? And should I put on the doom and gloom music?
4: No. It's okay. Summertime. You gotta embrace it. You know, Sunday through Tuesday looks to be the hottest period, with Monday being the hottest. That's where actual temperatures will be in the low 90s, feeling like it's in the mid to even upper 90s in some areas. So it's going to be a hot one, but you know, it's summer. We don't get much of this. Hopefully you can stay cool, drink plenty of water, and hopefully you can enjoy it. Come on down to Lake Superior and take a plunge in the big cold lake to cool off a little bit.
3: Good plan. Yeah.
4: Yeah. Well, as we head into tonight, though, we're going to be seeing clear skies, light winds. Lows will be in the 50s. Good sleeping weather tonight. Tomorrow, looking at a high of 79 degrees with partly cloudy skies. There is a minor chance of an isolated shower or thunderstorm. And if a thunderstorm does pop up in central Minnesota, there's a small chance that one of those could produce some hail. But other than that, it's going to be a pretty beautiful day. 85 on Saturday with mostly sunny to partly cloudy skies. Also a slight chance of an isolated shower or rumble of thunder. And then Sunday, sunny skies, high of 91 degrees. So it's going to feel pretty warm. Dew points are going to be in the 60s and possibly approaching that 70-degree mark. So it is going to be muggy as well, especially Sunday and Monday. For that full forecast, tune in tonight at 5, 6, and 10.
3: Very good. We'll be checking that out. Thanks, Adam.
4: Yep. See ya.
3: It is 4:39. It's the afternoon train wreck here on KQ.
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0: 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We roll through enough of those during this segment that you'll get the idea. 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

0: that number? Classic Rock KQ, Northland's number one radio station. Afternoon train wreck with Tom and Jesse. The 4 o'clock hour has been brought to you by Arrowhead Autobody. Going to get to TV tonight here in just a moment. But Jesse's going to talk about a great event that's going to cap off all these great festivities on Superior Street. It'll be Saturday night.
1: It's going to rock your socks off, to be specific. It's the Dublin Brew Pub annual street dance that is happening just outside Dublin's on Superior Street. Indecent Proposal headlining this year. They will be outside on the main stage. Plenty of other performances on the smaller stages inside as well. There's going to be a beer tent, food trucks, music rocking all night long. Gates open at 7, with the entertainment kicking off at 8. Again, it goes all night long till 2 a.m. Holly, I know you're going to want to party till then. So, yeah, come on down. It's going to be a good time. You laughing at her. Mm-hmm. come on down. It's going to be a good time. I'll be out there as well. And it's a great way to end cap the events that have been happening here on Superior Street all week long.
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0: 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Find a place that sells Shelton's Pizza. Bring it home, cook it up, eat it. If they don't have Shelton's at your favorite place to buy frozen pizzas, you should ask them why. Let's get right to the most ridiculous Lifetime movie titles of all time.
1: Should you check first?
0: I did check.
1: And nada?
0: They're reruns, but I can share what they are.
1: Yeah,
0: let's
1: hear them. Let's see if they're on the list.
0: I mean, you know, they're ridiculous as they are. He's Not Worth Dying For.
6: No Man Ever Is.
1: Yes, Holly. Yes.
0: And the next one is To Catch a Cheater.
1: Okay.
0: Yeah. Well, Lifetime Movie Network tonight.
1: Yeah, our favorite group, Entertainment Weekly, who did that ridiculous list yesterday of the 25 top rock songs of all time.
0: Yep.
1: They are the ones who put together this list of ridiculous Lifetime movie names. So here, we'll just start. Baby for Sale. Oh. 2004.
0: Okay.
1: Cyber Seduction, His Secret Life.
0: Way more ridiculous than Baby for Sale.
1: I kind of love this one. Drink, Slay, Love.
6: Oh, yes.
1: Slay. That's from 2017. This one is just absolutely insane. From Straight A's to XXX.
0: Ooh. Wow. Woo! Gives me the shivers.
1: Oh, my God. Honeymoon with Mom.
6: Oh, fun.
0: I remember that one.
1: That's for Hunter.
0: What? What? Why would you go there?
1: Because the morning bit that they have, you know? No? Okay, that's fine.
0: Leave Hunter alone.
1: Some of us are more in tune to the morning show than others. It's fine.
0: It's true.
1: I do, in parentheses, but I don't.
0: Nice.
1: This one I don't even get. I, me, wed.
0: In other words, you're marrying yourself.
1: I, me, wed.
6: I, me, wed.
1: Killing Irish. Daddy.
0: Yeah, we've had a lot of them like that.
1: Daddy or Zaddy.
0: Yeah.
1: Mother, May I Sleep with Danger?
6: Oh, that's a classic.
1: Is it?
0: Have you seen that one?
6: Of course, with Tori Spelling.
0: That's a Tori Spelling movie?
6: When she ruled Lifetime in the 90s.
0: Okay,
1: 1996, but it was remade in 2016.
0: I didn't know that.
6: The 2016 remake had James Franco, and I believe it was like vampires.
0: Get out of here on Lifetime Movie
1: Holly
0: Network.
1: Knows what's up?
6: I'm a Lifetime connoisseur.
1: Another one, Restless Virgins.
0: Okay.
1: Is this an Amish one? Sexting in Suburbia.
0: Yeah, a lot of them like that too.
1: Newlywed and Dead.
0: Yeah.
1: Let's do one more here. Stalked by
6: My Doctor?
1: My Doctor, Holly.
0: Who stars in that one?
6: I've seen all four. Eric Roberts.
0: Get out of here. Eric Roberts is in that one.
6: I've seen all four of them.
0: Oh, my God.
1: Well, I should have had Holly read this list. She knows these. Have you seen Drink, Slay, Love? Because I love that one.
6: No, it sounds awesome, though.
1: Wait, but I'm just now thinking it's probably not like Slay. It's probably like Slay.
0: S-L-A-Y, as in kill.
1: Yeah. Well, yeah. Either way, sounds fun.
0: All right.
1: There you go. Most ridiculous Lifetime movie names.
0: Speaking of movies and the way we watch television and everything, this study comes out. So think back to where you were in 2013 when, you know, everybody was binge watching House of Cards or whatever it happened. Because that sort of started it.
1: Mm-hmm.
0: I don't know if you've ever seen House of Cards. It's It was just fantastic. You couldn't take your eyes off it.
1: Dan
0: you
1: likes
0: had to
1: it,
0: watch
1: yeah.
0: the thing. Yeah, it's great. And they'd release the whole season and you'd binge watch. Novelty of mainlining a show through the night is not quite as thrilling as it used to be, according to the study. People don't do it anymore.
1: Binging, you're
0: well,
1: saying?
0: Well, do it less. I shouldn't say they don't do it anymore. People don't like homework either. That's why binge watching, you know, allows you just to watch the thing and be done with it. So new Netflix data reported by Bloomberg shows that many of the streamers' hit shows like Beef and Avatar, The Last Airbender, haven't seen either of those. I saw the first season of Beef. I shouldn't say that. It was actually pretty good. They see a steep drop-off in viewership between seasons. Platforms that release shows on a weekly schedule, like HBO, tend to have smaller drops. So, in other words, the releasing all of the shows in one fell swoop and then not being able to see the second season for another 3 years, there are going to be fewer people watching that second season.
1: Netflix has been doing that, where they're with like reality shows, they drop an episode they have been dropping it by episode, not by seasons.
0: They're going to start doing more of that because of this research. HBO does, and they've been doing that for a while, and I don't think that they've changed or anything. But we have a shorter attention span. That's why. So if you release one a week, you're probably going to be better off, or maybe two a week. I think some of them do like. When they launch a series, you get like the first two episodes, and then it's weekly. I think Prime does that a lot. So, I don't know. It's an interesting study.
1: Yeah, because you'd think, like you said, binging used to be the way to do it. I think it was just such a spectacular change from broadcast television where you had to wait, network television, and so people just ate that up.
0: And the fact that we didn't, even though there were a lot of choices in 2013, there weren't anywhere near what there are now.
1: That too. There's just so much to watch.
0: Yeah. I did see the trailer for the Megan spinoff, Soulmate.
6: Megan instead of has
0: Soulmate,
1: the robot?
0: With an 8 instead of an A.
1: Oh,
0: so
6: awesome.
0: Soulmate unveiling its first trailer. It's a more adult, erotic themed Megan.
1: Ew.
0: But still just
1: she's a robot.
0: Just as deadly and dark and bloodlusty. That's the right word.
1: Isn't she a child robot at that?
6: Yeah, but it's not probably this one. Not Megan.
0: Yeah.
1: Oh, I see. It's just like the concept.
0: Yeah, it's not. This is more of an adult robot. But looks kind of interesting, actually.
1: Well, they had that movie with Megan Fox where she was a humanoid and she was like a maid. You have a robot that looks like Megan Fox. Like, what are you thinking?
0: Yeah. Well, this one's got the, contortionist movements, like you get in Megan.
1: Yeah.
0: Only it's adult themed.
1: That would keep you away. Oh, geez.
0: Yeah. FIFA World Cup quarterfinals kicked off today. There's one already underway. I don't know, France and Morocco. Tomorrow, Spain and Belgium. Norway, England at 4 o'clock on Saturday. Argentina, Switzerland on Saturday night. All of those on Fox. And Fox is getting huge viewership. We talked about one of those games got 40 million people just watching one game. So John Stamos says he's never going to be on Dancing with the Stars. I don't know why this is a news headline.
1: Just need to make that clear.
0: He was on a podcast and said that he gets asked, he said, literally every single season I get asked and I turn him down every single time.
1: Aw. Why not?
0: Because he says that
6: still have a career.
0: It looks like work.
1: doesn't. You know what?
0: Doesn't
1: want
0: to do that. Yeah.
1: Fair, Uncle Jesse. We get it.
0: Yeah. And NCIS. Anybody ever? You still watch that?
6: No.
0: No.
6: gave up.
0: About would you watch it if Jennifer Beals was added to the cast?
6: No.
0: Me neither. 4:58.
1: There's no late night. Right.
0: Nothing at all?
1: Nothing.
0: No.
6: All right. That?
1: Oh, yeah. Wait. Oh. It's not Friday, is it?
0: No, it's Thursday.
1: I was looking at Friday.
0: Episode 1 of Big Brother is on tonight, since it's the first episode of the new season of Big Brother, where I think that they're, aren't they doing like alternate universes or something like that?
6: Sounds
0: like they.
1: I've never known in my life what this show is about, and it just, I continue on that.
0: And I have no desire to watch it,
6: yeah.
0: ever.
6: Yeah,
0: it's been on for
6: boring.
0: Like, it's been on for like 80 years now, and I haven't watched any of it.
1: Okay, I looked earlier, but I was looking at Fridays.
0: So
1: wishful thinking, yeah.
0: Oh.
2: Late night lineup on the train wreck.
0: TV Tonight, as I mentioned, brought to you by Shelton's Pizza. And here's Jesse.
1: The Daily Show Comedy Central tonight. Your host is Ronnie Chang with Aaron Chen.
6: I don't know.
3: Strike one.
1: Watch What Happens Live. Bravo has Vicky Gunvalson.
6: Housewife.
1: Oh.
6: Orange County.
1: Well,
6: 20th season.
1: And Sarah Sherman.
6: Comedian.
1: Seth Meyers is a rerun. Jimmy Fallon is a rerun. Kimmel Tonight, you still have guest host Tiffany Haddish with Sarah Silverman. Liza Colon Zayas.
6: Actress.
1: There you go.
0: What has she been in? I've never heard of her.
6: She's the older lady in The Bear that works in the restaurant.
0: Oh, yeah, she's good. I'm sorry, I didn't know her name.
6: Emmy.
0: But she's good.
1: Hit the home run.
0: That was a home run?
1: Yes.
4: Into deep left center for Mitchell. And we'll see you tomorrow night.
1: Man, I was really hoping it was Friday. That's your late night lineup.
0: 5 o'clock, afternoon train wreck, KQ.
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0: Five after 5 o'clock, Afternoon Train Wreck, trending on the 20s this hour. We've got another 10 train wreck tidbits. We're also going to be hosting Andrew Poole in studio for another edition of Train Wreck Court. That comes up at about 5:50 or so. And also, don't forget, Jason Manning on the deck over at Due North Sportsman Edition for a topless Thursday tonight. Beautiful weather. You can join Jason out there. We'll be hearing from him in the 6 o'clock hour. It's AC/DC, Classic Rock KQ.

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0: Classic Rock KQ, Nordland's number one radio station journey. It is Tom and Jesse on the afternoon train wreck, brought to you by RJ Sport and Cycle here in the 5 o'clock hour. Andrew Poole coming up later this hour with a train wreck court. That'll be about 5:50. We have 10 train wreck tidbits coming and also trending in just a moment. But first, it's the Hall of Famer, Jesse, Russ Francisco, Marine General, 1501 Woo! London Road.
1: What's up, Russ? Horn.
0: Hello?
2: How you doing?
0: Oh, there you are. Russ?
2: Are we connected?
0: We are, yes. There we are. We got it. How are you?
2: I'm good. How are you?
0: I'm pretty good. I understand you're very busy over there, which I guess is a good thing. People are enjoying summer. People are enjoying the water, and that's why we've got establishments like yours.
2: Yeah, and we can look ahead for a week and see that it's going to be summer-like weather for a whole week for a change. So people are out getting ready to go in this weekend, especially. The water should warm up pretty nicely. So we should be tubing and skiing and wakeboarding and kneeboarding and all that kind of stuff. So we've got all that stuff out, stock full, and we've got it all on sale at 20% off. So that's pretty good. And there are a lot of life jackets, infant to 7X, and we've got life jackets from, 1999. So they're all 20% off the regular price. So that's a pretty good deal, too. And then we've got downriggers and rods and reels and everything on special. You know, it's the year end for the tackle industry. They finish up here in July, and they want to start writing spring orders in August. So for next year, if you can believe it or not. So they've got all kinds of deals they've given us, and we're just passing them on to people. So if you're trying to save money on stuff right now, this is a really good time to come shopping, whether it's electronics, rods and reels, ski equipment, all that stuff.
0: All right, that's actually a lot of significant savings. So, Marine General, as I mentioned, right there on London Road. Give us all the specs, Russ.
2: 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We're open 9 to 6 Monday through Saturday, 9 to 3 on Sunday. 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
0: Okay, man, thanks very much.
2: Thank you. Bye-bye.
0: Russ Francisco, Marine General, 1501 London Road. As he mentions, 520 on the afternoon train wreck.
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5: North Star, North Star. 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
1: A Canadian mother is sharing a shocking birth story after giving birth while she was asleep during labor.
0: That's probably the best way to do it, right?
1: Honestly, when I read this story, I was like, what's the problem? Carolina Moreno says she was resting after receiving an epidural when her baby boy arrived without her realizing it. Here's where the problem could be. Nurses later discovered the newborn under a pile of blankets after they had trouble finding his heartbeat. The baby was quickly checked and began breathing. And Moreno says her son is now healthy, but the unexpected delivery left her feeling a bit traumatized.
0: Yeah, I guess that would do it.
1: But yeah, I mean, ideally though, if...
0: Oh, what's this?
1: Yeah. Oh, birth's done. You're good. Speaking more than one language could help keep your brain younger, according to a new study. Researchers found that people who regularly use a second language may experience slower brain aging compared to those who only speak one language. Scientists say switching between language requires mental flexibility and constant practice, which may help strengthen brain networks over time. The findings add to a growing research on how everyday habits can influence cognitive health as we get older.
0: Okay, but that second language is part of the curriculum.
1: I know, seriously.
0: That's what I'm saying. I wish I knew one. I used to know some German.
1: Mm-hmm.
0: Now I just kind of remember some of the words.
1: Right.
0: I can't really put it together to make any sense. And if somebody speaks to me, I'm just like,
1: Come again? I'm on a, no big deal. I'm on like a 200-something day Duolingo streak, so no big deal.
0: With what language?
1: Spanish.
0: Okay.
1: I used to be able to speak Spanish pretty well. Out of high school, I worked with my friend's mom, who worked with Spanish minorities, and I would do grocery shopping and stuff like that for them, but I lost it, but I was able to start Duolingo at like a pretty higher level than like beginner because I can.
0: It's funny, you know, our American relatives in Sweden who speak fluent Swedish, when they start speaking English again, they have to search for the words. It's funny to watch them.
1: Yeah.
0: It's like, how could that be?
1: Yeah, you'd think that one would come first, but
0: right.
1: It happens. Well, people online are sharing their favorite white people phrases.
0: Oh, gosh.
1: These are actually really funny, though.
0: All right.
1: So here are some of the highlights. You in what army? You in what army?
0: I'm trying to think if I've ever used that myself. Probably in jest.
1: It's funny. I love this one. Newsflash, buddy.
0: Yeah, that's a common one.
1: Get a load of this guy.
0: Yep. Use that.
1: I've had it up to here. My mom used to do that all the time. I've had it up to here. I'm like, oh,
0: where?
1: Yeah.
0: What? Well, I've had it up to here.
1: Right.
0: You're only at your eyes. I'm at my forehead.
1: You're on thin ice, Buster.
0: Yeah. That's been used on me.
1: Tough guy. These all just sound so lame. That's why I love it.
0: They are.
1: Oh, for crying out loud.
0: I use it all the time. That's my favorite.
1: I love this. You can't just waltz in here. You can't just waltz in here and tell me what to do,
0: Tom. How to waltz.
1: Number 9 is, geez Louise.
0: Use that all the time, too.
1: These are favorite white people phrases. And number 10, well, look what the cat dragged in.
0: Yeah.
1: There you go. Top 10 favorite white people phrases.
0: Fantastic.
1: That is what's trending.
0: 524 Afternoon train wreck on KQ.
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15: I'm Chief Meteorologist Adam Lorch with Northern News Now. As we head into tonight, we're going to be seeing clear skies and light winds, lows dropping down into the 50s. Tomorrow, high of 79 degrees, partly cloudy, and just a slight chance of an isolated shower or thunderstorm. Saturday, high of 85 degrees, partly cloudy, a slight chance of an isolated shower. And then Sunday, we'll see highs climbing into the 90s with sunny skies and winds breezy out of the south. With Northern News Now, I'm Adam Lorch for Classic Rock KQ.
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2: 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The Honorable Andrew Poole is joining us for tidbits. Speaking of fishing, I showed you some of those pictures in Alaska, didn't I?
3: Yeah, well,
4: I caught some fish, guys.
3: I saw them on Facebook, too. I was like, where are you?
2: Yeah, you did.
4: I didn't think I was going to be that successful.

0: Those are all Alaskan salmon, or what's the official breed name?
1: Yeah, that was salmon. Yeah,
0: that's okay, exactly. But is it considered Alaska salmon, or what's it called?
1: Not coho. What's the
0: I'm
1: other
0: putting
1: one?
0: You on the spot. Did you even know what you were catching out there?
1: I did. I was actually just telling my lot partner.
0: Were you able to identify the species that you're catching?
1: Salmon. Okay, they're all salmon.
0: Salmon. You knew how to spell salmon?
1: Yeah. You know, I could sound it out at least, guys.
0: Salmon. All right, let's move
2: tidbit
0: on.
2: Number one.
3: Jack Nicholson's contract for Batman gave him a percentage of the sequels. So even though he wasn't in Batman Returns, Batman Forever, or Batman and Robin, he made over $100 million from them.
0: Whoa.
3: That's the way to do it. Oh, I don't have to be in these next three films, but I get paid for it? Sick.
1: Sockeye salmon. That was the word I was looking for. Sockeye.
0: Yeah, but you weren't even close.
1: I wasn't close.
0: Okay.
1: Sockeye. Well,
0: like an extra tidbit.
3: Is it spelled
0: there.
3: Like sockeye?
1: Yeah.
0: Kind of is, yeah. S-O-C-K-E-Y-E.
1: It pretty much is.
0: E-Y-E. Yeah.
1: 30 pounds I sent to him. Anyways, go on.
0: That's what that, 30 the big pounds. One you were holding there, 30-pounder?
1: That's how much fillets I sent to him.
0: Wow.
1: Yeah.
0: Wow.
1: It's a lot.
2: Tidbit number two.
0: Gallium. You familiar with the element gallium?
3: No.
0: It's on the periodic table of elements.
3: I'm
0: you
3: sure
0: know
3: it is.
0: About it. Gallium's melting point is so low, around 30 degrees Celsius, which I guess is low, that it liquefies from solid to liquid when you hold it in a warm hand.
1: That's wild.
0: Solid piece of gallium and...
3: And it's like a metal?
0: Yeah.
3: Oh.
0: So,
1: I wouldn't trust that. I feel like I would be poisoned.
0: Burn a hole.
3: Yeah, yeah.
0: No, like mercury.
1: That would scare me.
0: Yeah, me too.
2: Tidbit number three.
3: Hawaii's flag uses the British flag in the top left corner, even though Hawaii was never a British colony. They included it as a symbol of friendship.
0: Aw.
3: Cute.
0: What's that called? The Union Jack? Is that what it is? What's the British flag called?
1: It's got a name, huh?
3: It's called the British flag, Tom.
0: Yeah, it's got a name. I can't remember.
3: Oh, look it up.
0: Something like that. All right, look it up while I do this four.
2: Tidbit number four.
0: The average person walks the equivalent of 5 times around the earth in their lifetime. It assumes a moderately active lifestyle of about 7,500 steps a day. Over an 80-year lifespan, which equates roughly to 110,000 miles.
1: Yeah. So to say, what is it, 24,000 miles all the way around?
0: Is that what it is? Okay.
1: I think so.
0: So.
3: I've walked 5 times around the earth in the past 2 days, okay?
0: Think so?
3: With these downtown Duluth days.
0: Oh, yeah.
3: I've been up and down and back and
1: That's
3: forth
1: good.
3: And up
1: That's a
3: and
1: good
3: down.
1: Thing.
0: And you get credit for the stairs, too. Of course, you've been taking the elevator.
3: You don't know that.
0: Yes, I do.
2: Tidbit number 5.
3: Cap'n Crunch did not achieve the rank of captain until 2023.
0: Huh?
1: What does that mean? What was he before? I always called him Captain Crunch.
0: I never had Lieutenant Crunch cereal.
3: Yeah, but it was a false ranking. He was posing as a captain, but he wasn't a captain.
0: Well, who promoted him?
3: Till 2023.
0: Colonel Kellogg?
3: Yeah, probably. I don't know. He achieved the rank of captain. I don't know what he did to achieve that rank. Probably when Oops All Berries came out, I would say.
0: I think you need to jump back into JAG and litigate this one.
1: Yeah.
0: Major pool.
3: BT Dubs, what? Union Jack.
0: Okay, I was
1: Union
0: right.
1: Union Jack, okay.
3: The Union Flag or Union Jack.
0: Okay, that's what I thought.
1: Yeah, yeah you got Jack. That.
0: Sockeye salmon.
1: Sockeye salmon.
0: Get that straight.
2: Tidbit number 6.
0: You know that there are more molecules in a glass of water than there are stars in the observable universe.
3: Holy guacamole. That's crazy.
1: I listened to Neil deGrasse Tyson short videos. He's coming to Duluth, by the way. No
3: yes.
0: I saw that.
1: I got tickets.
0: I'd
1: I'm
0: like
1: excited
0: to see
1: that
0: guy. When is that going to be?
1: So early November.
0: Okay.
1: He says there's so many molecules in a glass of water that you inevitably have molecules in you from people that like Abraham Lincoln and a glass of water, they would have consumed that type of thing.
3: That's
1: so
3: cool.
1: Many and they spread over the earth.
0: Wow.
1: All this stuff is in your body.
3: Yet we all hate each other.
1: We all hate each
3: but
1: other.
3: But we're all part we're of all, each other.
0: Yeah. Yeah. I mean, can't we just get along?
1: Can we just get
0: we
1: along,
0: share
1: guys?
0: The same water molecules.
1: Yeah.
3: You want to hear it real quick? I read a book called Astrophysics for like beginners, and it's a Neil deGrasse Tyson book. It was something like that.
1: It's over your head?
3: Wait, I read it on, I was reading it, I bought it and I was reading it on a plane and I was like, I had to like keep going back. I was like, eh? This is for beginners?
1: I've attempted a couple times to read A Brief History in Time by Stephen Hawking, and I get through like the end of the first three pages. I'm like, eh, I can't get into it.
3: Yeah. Like, give me the cliff notes.
1: Yeah.
0: Physics is hard.
3: It is.
0: I had Larry Cannon in high school teaching physics, and I had a hard time understanding it then.
3: Yeah, Larry.
1: Come on, Larry.
2: Tidbit number seven.
3: Like Bill Nye's the goat.
0: We used to call him Chamois Lair because he always wore flannels and chamois shirts. So Chamois Lair.
3: I like that. That's a cool nickname.
0: Yep.
3: Steve Jobs picked the name Apple because he was on a diet of nothing but fruits and vegetables when his company was starting up.
0: That's why?
3: I know, it's a stupid origin story.
1: That seems dumb. I like the name Apple, but only because it's always been Apple.
0: Apple, you know, like Isaac Newton. I was thinking that.
1: There kind of is a disconnect between the name and what they do.
0: Yeah.
3: You know what?
0: Yeah.
3: I lost my train.
1: Why did the word soft, like Microsoft, turn into some tech term? You know?
0: Great question.
3: Like software.
1: Why is it software? What does that even mean?
3: Because all words are made up, Andrew.
1: Software? How did that originate?
0: I want to say it's because of, you know, you've got your hard drives in the computer,
1: hardware, right? And software?
0: And as opposed to floppy disk.
3: But you could ask the same thing about hard.
0: Do either of you even remember the floppy disk?
3: I had colorful floppy disks that I did homework with.
0: Oh.
1: I remember. Mm-hmm. I remember.
0: Where were we? Nine?
1: I don't know.
0: Or
3: 9999999.
0: No,
3: nine.
0: I haven't done eight yet.
3: Eight.
2: Tidbit number eight.
0: The number four is considered unlucky in many East Asian cultures. The superstition known as tetraphobia, tetra, four, get it? Deeply rooted in language, is extremely common in countries like China, Japan, Korea, and Taiwan. The fear stems from a simple phonetic coincidence. In all of those languages, the spoken word for four sounds remarkably similar to the word for death.
3: Well, who did that?
0: Humans.
3: Right.
0: People.
3: Four can't be an unlucky number.
1: Well, I'm not
3: number.
1: Touching it's, four it's, then, if that's even. The case.
3: No, well, it's an even number, you're safe.
1: It's like our version of 13.
3: Only odd numbers are bad numbers.
2: Tidbit number nine.
3: Speaking of Steve Jobs and Apple.
0: Speaking of odd numbers.
3: No, this is an even number.
0: You're on nine.
3: Oh. Well, you come in here and derail this whole thing,
1: sorry,
3: Andrew Poole. There was never an iPhone 2. They went from the original iPhone right to the iPhone 3G.
0: Okay. Why? To make it sound more advanced?
1: Because
3: I don't know.
1: 3G was the premium network at the time.
3: Yeah.
1: Maybe, and
3: so they named it absolutely.
1: But then they're like, let's just do the number thing now, but we're at three. So.
3: I remember having this conversation with my friends when the iPhone came out and they put out the 3G. We're like, what happened to two? Did we miss two?
0: There's got to be an iPhone 2 out there somewhere.
3: Maybe
1: there's just
3: the
1: one
3: Vault.
1: Model version that never released and it's worth $1 billion.
0: That's likely.
2: Tidbit number 10.
0: Vending machines kill more people annually than sharks. I think that's misrepresentative. I don't think it's the vending machine that's actually killing people. I think it's stupid people handling vending machines that are dying as a result of handling
1: them
0: stupidly.
1: Like, are they the consumers or people servicing them and wheeling them into place?
0: Well, it's 2 to 13 deaths annually worldwide, usually when frustrated individuals. Here we go.
1: Come on.
0: Rock or tilt the machine to retrieve stuck items, causing it to fall over and crush them. Unprovoked shark attacks, causing an average of 4 to 10 deaths globally per year. Reported vending machine deaths, by the way, that's mostly older data because modern machines typically are now bolted down to the floor, so they don't tip over from people shaking them.
3: I thought about that a couple weeks ago because I went to the vending machine out here,
1: and you started shaking.
3: My chippies got stuck. And I was upset, and I started shaking it, and I literally thought about that fact. I was like, this could fall over on me and end it all.
1: What would you do if it
3: fell
1: over?
3: Or I could get my chips.
1: You just, like, grab your chips through the broken glass and run off?
3: I would accept my fate.
0: Well, I mean, it's only 3 to 13, so your odds are pretty good. But it's not going to kill you. Think of all the people that are shaking vending machines out there.
3: Yep.
0: That was a reflective
1: pause. Seems like
0: pause.
1: A loss. I've just drummed up a lawsuit. These people know that their vending machines are going to get jammed up, and it's foreseeable that people are going to shake them, and then they're going to tip over because it's a well-known thing that your stuff on occasion won't come out.
3: On occasion.
1: So you have some obligation to secure this thing to the ground, knowing this risk. Yeah, we'd sue.
0: As you're speaking, I can see dollar signs in your eyes.
1: Correct. Yeah. We're onto some.
3: Okay, but on that note, have we not come up with a better invention for vending machines where they don't get stuck in the coils?
0: Well, that's a good point. I don't know.
3: They do make some vending machines where it's like it's not coiled.
1: Just a little robot thing. And those actually have never failed
3: me. But the coils, we just got to like. We should be done with those.
0: Something should be figured out.
3: Somebody Especially should do something. Andrew, do something.
1: All right, well, we got some work.
0: There it is. There they are. 10 train wreck tidbits on the afternoon train wreck. We've got train wreck court coming up. Jesse's got to take off early. I'll be able to handle that, though.
3: All right, I hope so. Love you. Bye.
0: It is 5:46 afternoon train wreck here on KQ.
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2: Now, back to the afternoon train wreck on KQ. It's the afternoon train wreck with Tom and Jesse.
11: All right, I'll tell you a story. It's 90% bull, but it's entertaining because it entertains me.
2: The afternoon train wreck.
0: It's 5:50, 10 minutes before 6 o'clock in the afternoon train wreck. I have to sneeze. I think it's gone. I think I got rid of it. Not that I need to do a play-by-play on whether I have to sneeze or not. What's that?
1: It'll come back.
0: Yeah.
1: You think so? It might.
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13: All rise. Your witness.
14: He didn't mean it.
15: Where the hell did you go to law school?
14: I sincerely feel that the facts are completely irrelevant in this case.
13: Train Wreck Court.
15: You are without a doubt one of the worst lawyers I've ever seen.
14: Then I move for a mistrial.
15: Shut up.
13: It's Trainwreck Court with attorney Andrew Poole on KQ.
0: Once again, Jesse Slater had to take off early with an appointment on the other side of the bridge. So Andrew Poole's in studio, and he's always coming armed with an interesting little legal factoid or
1: something, at
0: case
1: least.
0: Story of something going on out there in the world. What do you have today?
1: This is an 84-year-old Florida man. Florida men come in all sorts of ages, sizes, backgrounds.
0: Some of them are 84. In fact, I'm guessing a lot of them are 84 years old.
1: They might be.
0: It is Florida, after all.
1: This Florida man in, I don't know this, Bartow, Florida. Do you know where that is? I don't know.
0: I don't think I do.
1: I've been to Florida many times.
0: How do you spell it?
1: B-A-R-T-O-W. Bartow.
0: Okay.
1: Bartow.
0: Florida.
1: Where is that?
0: It's a county in Florida.
1: Maybe that's all I have is a county, not a city. Well, yeah,
0: I think it's near Tampa. Okay. It's 40 miles east of Tampa.
1: This gentleman has filed a lawsuit against Waffle House. It's been a minute since I've been to a Waffle House. You been to one?
0: Been at least 10 years since I've been at a Waffle House.
1: According to this 84-year-old man, he was walking in front of the Waffle House in Bartow, Florida, when he looked up and he noticed something that caught his eye. It was a limited edition strawberry shortcake waffle being advertised in the window.
0: Yum.
1: I'm sorry. Is right. That's, all right.
0: That sounds incredible.
1: Okay, you're with him now. Okay, so you're tracking. You see that? You look at it.
0: Yep.
1: I haven't seen this ad, but it's strawberry. Okay, red. It's probably, you know how these food advertisements go.
0: Yeah,
1: it never looks like what it actually looks like, and
0: it's
1: that's
0: not actually food.
1: No, but you know they do a really good job.
0: They
1: like
0: built
1: making
0: models,
1: and it looks just like absolutely delicious.
0: Yeah,
1: catches his eye so much. According to him, he became distracted, and he didn't notice the high curb in front of him because of the location of this advertisement. It was so enticing.
0: Yeah,
1: he just no longer looked at where his feet were and what they were doing, causing him to strike a curb. Trip and, according to him, seriously injure himself.
0: Yeah, I see where this is going. You know, so he's got to blame somebody. You know, first...
1: Well, that's the case. I don't know. I mean, is there any... I mean...
0: I'll tell you what. When you took driver's ed, right? Remember the five lessons of driving? Yeah. And then this would apply with walking, too. That, you know, you make sure that you leave yourself an out. I remember that one. You practice defensive driving. One of them was aim high in steering.
1: Yeah.
0: Do you remember that?
1: Yeah.
0: Aim high in steering, which means you're looking forward. You're seeing everything in front of you.
1: You're looking down, yeah.
0: Yep.
1: Well, let me ask this, though. Is there, do you think, an advertisement that could cross the line? And by cross the line, I mean, okay, you are now violating some standard of care because you are blatantly causing distractions, and it's foreseeable that your distraction that you're going to cause is going to injure somebody because they're not paying attention. Is there such an advertisement that could exist that would accomplish that in your mind?
0: I don't think it's happening for people that are pedestrians.
1: Well, what's
0: But I can see it on the road, you know, those flashing billboards or okay. whatever, and say there's one that's really provocative.
1: What if this, I bet, I don't know, I haven't seen this ad, but I'm guessing it was some type of poster. What if it wasn't a poster? What if it was a video display? And what if it had audio? And I was like, hey, look here. Come here, look here. We'll get your strawberry, whatever it was, pancake.
0: You don't have to keep walking.
16: Like, huh? What? Huh?
0: You know, your body has the ability to stop, even if you're 84 years old. You can stop.
1: You'd probably have a better argument if the facts I just proposed were the case, right? I mean, there must be some line you can cross. I don't know what. Or you don't think there is.
0: No, and you would never take this
1: case.
0: What
1: if it was like strobe lights? It was like, you know, they really threw the whole thing at you. It was fully immersive.
0: Yeah, your body has the ability to stop.
1: Scent technology, so it's spraying something in the air that smells like the pancake. Like every sense naturally becomes oriented on it, and there's nothing you can do about it.
0: There's nothing. Your legs can't stop moving. I'm not buying it. Now, I think that if you were to put up an incredible billboard or flashing video billboard on, say, I-35 in a really busy section, and it's causing, I mean, it's inevitable that people are going to, they're going to shoot their attention over there and be distracted by it. I think you might have a case there. But if you're a pedestrian, you can stop.
1: Yeah.
0: It's not going to cause an accident if you stop.
1: Stop, look, and then go on your way. I feel for this guy. I mean, if he really is injured, that's a bummer.
0: Sure.
1: But yeah, I mean, it's such a slippery slope. If there is liability for that, I mean, just imagine Vegas, any casino area. I mean, you can't.
0: No.
1: You know, there are places out there where the distractions are so, you know, inundated and everything.
0: Like, and I get
1: that's just part of it.
0: You're on foot.
1: Yeah.
0: You have a lot of control when you're on the sidewalk with your body in movement.
1: The article at least suggested the curb was maybe too high. Maybe that's his better angle. It's an abnormally high curb, and he needs to sue the city over the curb.
0: I tripped on the steps going to my car today. Huh, you know, the first
1: thing. Were they regularly should measure them?
0: I think. I could.
1: Yeah.
0: It was a very top step. No, it was just me being. I always.
1: Was it painted yellow?
0: Look. I'm 62 years old, okay? So I have to convince myself I can run up those steps every single day. So I never walk up them.
1: So you run up them.
0: I run up to them, run up them every single day. And today, something like
1: is it just those steps, or do you run up every set of steps?
0: Every step.
1: I do the same thing. Yeah, and my wife, she's like, why are you running up the steps? And I'm like, I see them. I just got to like get to the top of them.
0: If I'm with my wife, a lot of times I won't do it because I'm trying to, you know, keep pace. But if I'm by myself, even if it's like, for example, if you go to Target Field, if you go on what is that, section 106 side, you got to go up, you know, I don't know. There's probably 40 steps.
1: A lot of steps, yeah.
0: You know, it's like Rocky steps.
1: Yeah.
0: And I'll even run up those, you know, just to continue to convince myself I can still do it. Because once that happens, then I'm like, okay, the end is near. So I do that. Anyway, tripped. And you know the first thing you do when you trip? You look around to see if anybody
1: saw you. You're like, I'm good.
0: I wonder if that guy did that. He's probably really mad because somebody saw him.
1: You need some, maybe. But maybe that's helpful. Maybe he's got a witness.
0: Yeah, I don't think he's got a case, though.
1: Yeah, it's rough for him.
0: Yeah. All right. How do we get your services if we need them?
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0: All right. Good to see you, man.
1: I see you, too.
0: Nice fish you got there,
1: too. All right, yeah.
0: I've been showing the picture to a lot of people.
1: A lot of fish. Go catch them.
0: Yeah, you're famous. I mean, with the sockeye salmon. All right. Andrew Poole with Trainwreck Court. It is 5:59, afternoon Trainwreck here on KQ.
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1: And the Dippy driving around with no headlights during inclement weather.
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0: 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Speaking of Mr. Manning, he is at Topless Thursday, Due North Sportsman Edition. Let's send it over there. Jason.
1: But I tell you what, you could not have ordered a better night for this event. This would be Topless Thursday at Due North Pizzeria Sportsman's Edition on Normanna Road with Classic Rock KQ. They got her paved. The construction is all but done. So we hope to see you out here with your topless vehicle or just with yourself. You don't have to have a topless vehicle, but they're encouraged to bring them on out and show them off. But while you're here, enjoy some great food, enjoy some great drinks. Very, very nice people as we hang out on the deck on this gorgeous night. Now, we have prizes to give away aplenty from Footprint Promotional Advertising, the Friedenberg Minuet, our friends out at Benford Chrysler Dodge Jeep and Ram. And at the end of the evening, even though if you won something, you'll go back in the drawing for tickets to go see Bret Michaels. You'll have some Giants Ridge passes for their mountain bike course that we're giving away. And then we have tickets for John Mellencamp coming up this Tuesday night down at Mystic Lake Amphitheater. It's going to be a good one tonight for Due North Pizzeria's Sportsman's Edition Topless Thursday with Classic Rock KQ hanging out till 8.
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0: It was 2 weeks ago, 3 weeks ago. We were here at Due North Pizzeria Topless for Topless Thursday. Due North Pizzeria Sportsman's Edition, I should say, on Normanna Road. And before I wrapped it up, I grabbed some of their delicious drummies to bring home for Mrs. Manning and I. We brought them home. We ate them up. We were dog sitting, turned our back for 2 seconds. The dog that we were sitting for ate the chicken bones, spent the night in the ER waiting to see what was going to happen with the dog. Vet said, watch it for 48 hours, see if it poops. So I let it outside on a Saturday morning to see if it would poop. It took off after a fawn, ran into mom. Mom got mad, chased the dog, beat the hell out of the dog. And then the mom saw me, chased me on the deck. Then Mrs. Manning saw the mom, chased off after the doe, said some very choice words to it, which you can see on now. Seems to be a world-famous video on Facebook. What do they call that? The butterfly effect? You just never know what one small decision like getting delicious drummies from the menu at Due North Pizzeria Sportsman's Edition could lead to. Great story, Ron Burgundy, compelling and rich. Topless Thursday is underway till 8 o'clock. Prizes to give away from Footprint, the Friedenberg Minuet, Ben Afford. We have Mellencamp tickets at the end of the night, Giants Ridge, mountain bike passes, Brett Michaels tickets, and much, much more. It is Topless Thursday and a beautiful night at Due North Pizzeria Sportsman's Edition on Normanna Road with Classic Rock AQ.
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8: Going to be drenched in sunshine once again tomorrow with a high near 79 degrees. There's about a 50-50 chance of some rain showers on Saturday. Probably going to be afternoon showers that we're looking there and then tapering off by the evening. 84 on Saturday, and then we're looking at a few days in a row of temps in the 90s next week. 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
1: We are going to be here till about 8 o'clock or so. Hour number one just about in the books with Due North Pizzeria Sportsman's Edition Topless Thursday of Classic Rock KQ. 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It's a gorgeous night. 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We have Mellencamp tickets to give away. Even if you stop by, you win a, quote, smaller prize. You'll go back into the hopper for those Mellencamp tickets at the end of the night. 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
0: Making way for Chris Allen. Chris Allen's Night Flight. He's got great songs on the way from the Steve Miller Band, just minutes away. Crosby, Stills, Nash in there. Roll me away. Here's Bob Seger and the Silver Bullet Band and KQ.

0: 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Seeger, Roll Me Away. That'll wrap it up for the afternoon train wreck. Back at it tomorrow afternoon on a finally Friday starting at 3 o'clock. Chris Allen, Chris Allen's Night Flight is next. You're going to hear from Jason Manning as well over there at Due North Sportsman Edition for their Topless Thursday. 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